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2: Get the news you need when you need it by downloading the Pembina Valley Online app. Good evening, I'm Robin Weeb, and here's what's making local news this hour. The 2026 Altona Walk for Alzheimer's set a record this year, fundraising over $20,000. Participant Dolores N. says the event is about more than fundraising. It's also about connecting people who are living through the challenges of dementia. N. says her 94-year-old mother developed dementia 3 years ago, and her family has benefited greatly from support provided by the Alzheimer's Society of Manitoba.
3: We've been part of a support group with the Manitoba Alzheimer's Society, and the support group has been amazing for us on this very difficult journey. And so it just happened to work out this year for us to come on this walk and to share a little bit about our family story with my mom's dementia.
2: And says events like the walk help people realize they're not alone and can open the door to additional support. Find the full story right now on Pembina Valley Online or on your Pembina Valley Online app. Rhineland Municipality has good news to share with residents regarding the blow dirt cleanup prompted by May's severe wind events. Reeve Don Weep.
4: Our council is pleased to announce that the blow dirt cleanup has largely been completed before the heavy rains last week, as some of our areas got more than 3 inches of rain.

0: And so we certainly want to commend our public works staff and the local contractors for working so diligently in getting the job done.
1: Council has targeted between $500,000 to $1 million for the cleanup. And currently, Weeb says, it looks like it will be just over $500,000. Rhineland, as well as several other municipalities, are awaiting word whether they may qualify for disaster financial assistance to help cover the unbudgeted costs. Filipino culture took center stage in Morden Saturday as the community celebrated Philippine Independence Day. Organizers were forced to move much of the event indoors after rainy weather threatened the day's plans. But organizer Jewel White says the turnout exceeded expectations.
2: The place was really packed indoors and outdoors, and I couldn't be any more thankful. Like, it was a big turnout.
1: The event featured 15 musical performers, a fashion show, food vendors, and cultural presentations. Organizers also announced the local Filipino community has officially become a registered organization. Find the full recap right now at Pembina Valley Online or on your Pembina Valley Online app. A trip to Country Thunder is up for grabs through a new Manitou Opera House fundraiser. The raffle features two pairs of premium tickets to the July 3rd music event at Princess Auto Stadium with headliners Kane Brown and Bailey Zimmerman. Event coordinator Lindy Sharp says the event combines a love of music with support for a community icon.
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1: Here is your CDK electric forecast. Clear early this evening, then partly cloudy with a 30% chance of showers late this evening and after midnight with a risk of a thunderstorm. Wind northwest, 20 kilometers per hour, gusting to 40, becoming light early this evening with a low of 9. Friday, mainly cloudy, a few showers beginning in the morning and ending in the afternoon with a risk of a thunderstorm. With a wind becoming northwest, 20 kilometers per hour, gusting to 40 in the afternoon with a high of 18. Friday night, clearing in the evening with a wind northwest, 20 kilometers per hour, gusting to 40, becoming light late in the evening with a low of 8. Saturday, sunny with a high of 21. Sunday, sunny with a high of 22. Monday, cloudy with a 40% chance of showers and a high of 21 degrees. 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
2: Here is your CDK electric forecast. Clear early this evening, then partly cloudy with a 30% chance of showers late this evening and after midnight with a risk of a thunderstorm. Wind northwest, 20 kilometers per hour, gusting to 40, becoming light early this evening with a low of 9. Friday, mainly cloudy, a few showers beginning in the morning and ending in the afternoon with a risk of a thunderstorm. With a wind becoming northwest, 20 kilometers per hour, gusting to 40 in the afternoon with a high of 18. Friday night, clearing in the evening with a wind northwest, 20 kilometers per hour, gusting to 40, becoming light late in the evening with a low of 8. Saturday, sunny with a high of 21. Sunday, sunny with a high of 22. Monday, cloudy with a 40% chance of showers and a high of 21 degrees. 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
8: Clear early this evening, then partly cloudy with a 30% chance of showers late this evening and after midnight with a risk of a thunderstorm. Wind northwest, 20 kilometers per hour, gusting to 40, becoming light early this evening with a low of 9. Friday, mainly cloudy. A few showers beginning in the morning and ending in the afternoon with a risk of a thunderstorm. With a wind becoming northwest, 20 kilometers per hour, gusting to 40 in the afternoon with a high of 18. Friday night, clearing in the evening with a wind northwest, 20 kilometers per hour, gusting to 40, becoming light late in the evening with a low of 8. Saturday, sunny with a high of 21. Sunday, sunny with a high of 22. Monday, cloudy with a 40% chance of showers and a high of 21 degrees. For up-to-the-minute local forecasts, visit CDK Electric Weather on Pembina Valley Online.
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3: Good evening. I'm Robin Weeb with your local news, streaming now through the Pembina Valley Online app. The RM of Stanley is hoping to give prospective candidates a better understanding of municipal government ahead of this fall's election. An information session is planned for Monday, June 29th at 7 p.m. in the RM of Stanley Council Chambers. Chief Administrative Officer Luke LaHaye says the evening is designed to explain the role of council and answer questions people may have.
4: What bylaws are, what resolutions are, what kind of governance looks like in Stanley, what a councillor can or cannot do, what kind of responsibilities they have. It's just to give them a quick Coles Notes version of what the position is all about.
3: The session is open to anyone interested, with no commitment required to run for office. Municipal Election Day is October 28th. Altona Town Council has adopted a new community engagement policy aimed at making local government more accessible and inclusive. Mayor Harv Schrader says the policy focuses on four key areas: voice, belonging, reconciliation, and human rights. The town will now create a committee of council members, staff, and community stakeholders to develop an action plan. Schrader says one of the goals is to make municipal reports easier for residents to understand.
5: The tangible examples would be to have reports and executive summaries written in plain language and not the municipalese or legalese, which is the jargon that sometimes we don't understand when they're written by lawyers or so forth. So this will help everyone to have a better understanding of decisions that are coming in front of council.
3: The policy also seeks to remove barriers to participation and help newcomers better understand municipal processes. Find the full story right now on Pembina Valley Online and on your Pembina Valley Online app. One person was taken to hospital following a two-vehicle collision in Winkler Tuesday evening. According to Winkler Police Chief Ryan Hunt, officers received the call about 5:50 p.m. for a motor vehicle collision at the intersection of First Street and Highway 14. Police say both vehicles were in the northbound turning lane when the driver of the rear vehicle briefly looked away. Upon realizing how close they were to the vehicle ahead, the driver panicked and pressed the gas pedal instead of the brake, causing the collision. The driver of the lead vehicle was transported to hospital with a neck injury. Both vehicles were towed from the scene. After hatching in Winkler Elementary School's courtyard, a family of ducklings eventually needed a way out of the enclosed space. Several plans were considered before students and staff successfully guided the birds through the school's hallways and into the schoolyard. Teacher Alvin Friesen says keeping stress low for the mother duck was a priority.
6: So our first plan was to try to create a path through the school and naturally have her walk out. And if that didn't work, we're going to try to build some sort of a ramp up on the roof so that at any time in the night or any time of the day when she felt like she wanted to take that path out of there, she could. If we had to resort to enticing them into a cage and exporting them that way, we were willing to go that route, but we thought that would be pretty stressful for the mother duck.
3: The first plan worked, and the ducks safely made their way outside, bringing a unique grade 7 science project to a successful conclusion. If you want to stay on top of what's happening in your community, subscribe to the Daily News on Pembina Valley Online.
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3: Clear early this evening, then partly cloudy with a 30% chance of showers late this evening and after midnight with a risk of a thunderstorm. Wind northwest, 20 kilometers per hour, gusting to 40, becoming light early this evening with a low of 9. Friday, mainly cloudy, a few showers beginning in the morning and ending in the afternoon with a risk of a thunderstorm. With a wind becoming northwest, 20 kilometers per hour, gusting to 40 in the afternoon, with a high of 18. Friday night, clearing in the evening, with a

0: in northwest, 20 kilometers per hour, gusting to 40, becoming light late in the evening with a low of 8. Saturday sunny with a high of 21. Sunday sunny with a high of 22. Monday cloudy with a 40% chance of showers and a high of 21 degrees. For up-to-the-minute local forecasts, visit CDK Electric Weather on Pembina Valley Online.
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3: Here is your CDK electric forecast. Clear early this evening, then partly cloudy with a 30% chance of showers late this evening and after midnight with a risk of a thunderstorm. Wind northwest, 20 kilometers per hour, gusting to 40, becoming light early this evening with a low of 9. Friday, mainly cloudy, a few showers beginning in the morning and ending in the afternoon with a risk of a thunderstorm. With a wind becoming northwest, 20 kilometers per hour, gusting to 40 in the afternoon with a high of 18. Friday night, clearing in the evening with a wind northwest, 20 kilometers per hour, gusting to 40, becoming light late in the evening with a low of 8. Saturday, sunny with a high of 21. Sunday, sunny with a high of 22. Monday, cloudy with a 40% chance of showers and a high of 21 degrees. 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
7: Clear early this evening, then partly cloudy with a 30% chance of showers late this evening and after midnight with a risk of a thunderstorm. Wind northwest, 20 kilometers per hour, gusting to 40, becoming light early this evening with a low of 9. Friday, mainly cloudy, a few showers beginning in the morning and ending in the afternoon with a risk of a thunderstorm. With a wind becoming northwest, 20 kilometers per hour, gusting to 40 in the afternoon with a high of 18. Friday night, clearing in the evening with a wind northwest, 20 kilometers per hour, gusting to 40, becoming light late in the evening with a low of 8. Saturday, sunny with a high of 21. Sunday, sunny with a high of 22. Monday, cloudy with a 40% chance of showers and a high of 21 degrees. For up-to-the-minute local forecasts, visit CDK Electric Weather on Pembina Valley Online.
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2: 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Despite a stressful start to the day, Morden's Philippine Independence Day celebration turned into a major success. Organizer Jewel White says rain forced last-minute changes, including moving the main program indoors and relocating vendors to the parking lot.
3: The stage was never empty. There was never a quiet moment. And then they enjoyed the food, and then they enjoyed, like, seeing other Filipinos.
2: The celebration included music, dancing, a new fashion show competition, and food from local vendors. 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Alexander Peters has more on the story.
4: According to Winkler Police Chief Ryan Hunt, officers received a call at about 5:50 p.m. for a motor vehicle collision at the intersection of First Street and Highway 14. Police say both vehicles were in the northbound turning lane when the driver of the rear vehicle briefly looked away. Upon realizing how close they were to the vehicle ahead, the driver panicked and pressed the gas pedal instead of the brake, causing the collision. The driver of the lead vehicle was transported to hospital with a neck injury. Both vehicles were towed from the scene. I'm Alexander Peters.
2: Community members came together in Altona to support those affected by dementia during this year's Walk for Alzheimer's. The event raised over $20,000 for programs and services offered through the Alzheimer's Society of Manitoba. Participant Dolores N. says support groups have been a critical resource for her family since her 94-year-old mother developed dementia.
5: They have all sorts of resources that you can tap into, whether it's online or whether it's in person. We meet once a month. And we have our leader, Rebecca Atchison. She's got all sorts of really good resources for us to use. And everyone's dementia journey is very different. There's also the people that come to the support group who've experienced so many different things themselves. And their sharing has also been really beneficial to us.
2: And events like the Walk for Alzheimer's keep these programs and support groups alive. See the full recap of the Altona Walk right now on Pembina Valley Online or on your Pembina Valley Online app. Altona is taking more steps to help residents participate in civic life. Town Council has approved a community engagement policy designed to ensure everyone has a voice in municipal decision-making. Mayor Harv Schrader says the framework builds on the town's welcoming and inclusive communities work.
6: So the purpose of that policy is to make sure that all members of the Altona community can engage fully in civic life. Originally born out of the welcoming and inclusive communities policy framework from the PVLIP, so that's the Pembina Valley Local Immigration Partnership, and council adopted that in 2021. Supports the continued sustainable growth of the community.
2: The next step is creating an action plan to identify and remove barriers to civic participation. More details are available right now on Pembina Valley Online. 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
1: Me not working hard. Yeah, right. Picture that with a Kodak. Or better yet, go to town.

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0: Now, your Pembina Valley online weather. Here we

0: your CDK electric forecast. Clear early this evening, then partly cloudy with a 30% chance of showers late this evening and after midnight with a risk of a thunderstorm. Wind northwest, 20 kilometers per hour, gusting to 40, becoming light early this evening with a low of 9. Friday, mainly cloudy, a few showers beginning in the morning and ending in the afternoon with a risk of a thunderstorm. With a wind becoming northwest, 20 kilometers per hour, gusting to 40 in the afternoon with a high of 18. Friday night, clearing in the evening with a wind northwest, 20 kilometers per hour, gusting to 40, becoming light late in the evening with a low of 8. Saturday, sunny with a high of 21. Sunday, sunny with a high of 22. Monday, cloudy with a 40% chance of showers and a high of 21 degrees. 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
7: Clear early this evening, then partly cloudy with a 30% chance of showers late this evening and after midnight with a risk of a thunderstorm. Wind northwest, 20 kilometers per hour, gusting to 40, becoming light early this evening with a low of 9. Friday, mainly cloudy, a few showers beginning in the morning and ending in the afternoon with a risk of a thunderstorm. With a wind becoming northwest, 20 kilometers per hour, gusting to 40 in the afternoon with a high of 18. Friday night, clearing in the evening with a wind northwest, 20 kilometers per hour, gusting to 40, becoming light late in the evening with a low of 8. Saturday, sunny with a high of 21. Sunday, sunny with a high of 22. Monday, cloudy with a 40% chance of showers and a high of 21 degrees.

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2: Here is your CDK electric forecast. Clear early this evening, then partly cloudy with a 30% chance of showers late this evening and after midnight with a risk of a thunderstorm. Wind northwest, 20 kilometers per hour, gusting to 40, becoming light early this evening with a low of 9. Friday, mainly cloudy, a few showers beginning in the morning and ending in the afternoon with a risk of a thunderstorm. With a wind becoming northwest, 20 kilometers per hour, gusting to 40 in the afternoon with a high of 18. Friday night, clearing in the evening with a wind northwest, 20 kilometers per hour, gusting to 40, becoming light late in the evening with a low of 8. Saturday, sunny with a high of 21. Sunday, sunny with a high of 22. Monday, cloudy with a 40% chance of showers and a high of 21 degrees. 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
0: Now, your Pembina Valley online weather.
2: Clear early this evening, then partly cloudy with a 30% chance of showers late this evening and after midnight with a risk of a thunderstorm. Wind northwest, 20 kilometers per hour, gusting to 40, becoming light early this evening with a low of 9. Friday, mainly cloudy, a few showers beginning in the morning and ending in the afternoon with a risk of a thunderstorm. With a wind becoming northwest, 20 kilometers per hour, gusting to 40 in the afternoon with a high of 18. Friday night, clearing in the evening with a wind northwest, 20 kilometers per hour, gusting to 40, becoming light late in the evening with a low of 8. Saturday, sunny with a high of 21. Sunday, sunny with a high of 22. Monday, cloudy with a 40% chance of showers and a high of 21 degrees. For up-to-the-minute local forecasts, visit CDK Electric Weather on Pembina Valley Online.
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1: Here is your CDK electric forecast. Clear early this evening, then partly cloudy with a 30% chance of showers late this evening and after midnight with a risk of a thunderstorm. Wind northwest, 20 kilometers per hour, gusting to 40, becoming light early this evening with a low of 9. Friday, mainly cloudy, a few showers beginning in the morning and ending in the afternoon with a risk of a thunderstorm. With a wind becoming northwest, 20 kilometers per hour, gusting to 40 in the afternoon with a high of 18. Friday night, clearing in the evening with a wind northwest, 20 kilometers per hour, gusting to 40, becoming light late in the evening with a low of 8. Saturday, sunny with a high of 21. Sunday, sunny with a high of 22. Monday, cloudy with a 40% chance of showers and a high of 21 degrees. 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

0: This evening, then partly cloudy with a 30% chance of showers late this evening and after midnight with a risk of a thunderstorm. Wind northwest, 20 kilometers per hour, gusting to 40, becoming light early this evening with a low of 9. Friday, mainly cloudy, a few showers beginning in the morning and ending in the afternoon with a risk of a thunderstorm. With a wind becoming northwest, 20 kilometers per hour, gusting to 40 in the afternoon with a high of 18. Friday night, clearing in the evening with a wind northwest, 20 kilometers per hour, gusting to 40, becoming light late in the evening with a low of 8. Saturday, sunny with a high of 21. Sunday, sunny with a high of 22. Monday, cloudy with a 40% chance of showers and a high of 21 degrees. For up-to-the-minute local forecasts, visit CDK Electric Weather on Pembina Valley Online.
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1: Here is your CDK electric forecast. Clear early this evening, then partly cloudy with a 30% chance of showers late this evening and after midnight with a risk of a thunderstorm. Wind northwest, 20 kilometers per hour, gusting to 40, becoming light early this evening with a low of 9. Friday, mainly cloudy, a few showers beginning in the morning and ending in the afternoon with a risk of a thunderstorm. With a wind becoming northwest, 20 kilometers per hour, gusting to 40 in the afternoon with a high of 18. Friday night, clearing in the evening with a wind northwest, 20 kilometers per hour, gusting to 40, becoming light late in the evening with a low of 8. Saturday, sunny with a high of 21. Sunday, sunny with a high of 22. Monday, cloudy with a 40% chance of showers and a high of 21 degrees. 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
3: Clear early this evening, then partly cloudy with a 30% chance of showers late this evening and after midnight with a risk of a thunderstorm. Wind northwest, 20 kilometers per hour, gusting to 40, becoming light early this evening with a low of 9. Friday, mainly cloudy, a few showers beginning in the morning and ending in the afternoon with a risk of a thunderstorm. With a wind becoming northwest, 20 kilometers per hour, gusting to 40 in the afternoon with a high of 18. Friday night, clearing in the evening with a wind northwest, 20 kilometers per hour, gusting to 40, becoming light late in the evening with a low of 8. Saturday, sunny with a high of 21. Sunday, sunny with a high of 22. Monday, cloudy with a 40% chance of showers and a high of 21 degrees. For up-to-the-minute local forecasts, visit CDK Electric Weather on Pembina Valley Online.
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2: Here is your CDK electric forecast. Clear early this evening, then partly cloudy with a 30% chance of showers late this evening and after midnight with a risk of a thunderstorm. Wind northwest, 20 kilometers per hour, gusting to 40, becoming light early this evening with a low of 9. Friday, mainly cloudy, a few showers beginning in the morning and ending in the afternoon with a risk of a thunderstorm. With a wind becoming northwest, 20 kilometers per hour, gusting to 40 in the afternoon, with a high of 18. Friday night, clearing in the evening, with a wind northwest, 20 kilometers per hour, gusting to 40, becoming light late in the evening, with a low of 8. Saturday, sunny, with a high of 21. Sunday, sunny, with a high of 22. Monday, cloudy, with a 40% chance of showers and a high of 21 degrees. 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
1: Clear early this evening, then partly cloudy with a 30% chance of showers late this evening and after midnight with a risk of a thunderstorm. Wind northwest, 20 kilometers per hour, gusting to 40, becoming light early this evening with a low of 9. Friday, mainly cloudy. A few showers beginning in the morning and ending in the afternoon with a risk of a thunderstorm. With a wind becoming northwest, 20 kilometers per hour, gusting to 40 in the afternoon with a high of 18. Friday night, clearing in the evening with a wind northwest, 20 kilometers per hour, gusting to 40, becoming light late in the evening with a low of 8. Saturday, sunny with a high of 21. Sunday, sunny with a high of 22. Monday, cloudy with a 40% chance of showers and a high of 21 degrees. For up-to-the-minute local forecasts, visit CDK Electric Weather on Pembina Valley Online.
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3: Here is your CDK electric forecast. Clear early this evening, then partly cloudy with a 30% chance of showers late this evening and after midnight with a risk of a thunderstorm. Wind northwest, 20 kilometers per hour, gusting to 40, becoming light early this evening with a low of 9. Friday, mainly cloudy, a few showers beginning in the morning and ending in the afternoon with a risk of a thunderstorm. With a wind becoming northwest, 20 kilometers per hour, gusting to 40 in the afternoon with a high of 18. Friday night, clearing in the evening with a wind northwest, 20 kilometers per hour, gusting to 40, becoming light late in the evening with a low of 8. Saturday, sunny with a high of 21. Sunday, sunny with a high of 22. Monday, cloudy with a 40% chance of showers and a high of 21 degrees. 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
4: Clear early this evening, then partly cloudy with a 30% chance of showers late this evening and after midnight with a risk of a thunderstorm. Wind northwest, 20 kilometers per hour, gusting to 40, becoming light early this evening with a low of 9. Friday, mainly cloudy, a few showers beginning in the morning.

0: Friday night, clearing in the evening with a wind northwest, 20 kilometers per hour gusting to 40, becoming light late in the evening with a low of 8. Saturday sunny with a high of 21. Sunday sunny with a high of 22. Monday cloudy with a 40% chance of showers and a high of 21 degrees. For up-to-the-minute local forecasts, visit CDK Electric Weather on Pembina Valley Online.
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1: Here is your CDK electric forecast. Clear early this evening, then partly cloudy with a 30% chance of showers late this evening and after midnight with a risk of a thunderstorm. Wind northwest, 20 kilometers per hour, gusting to 40, becoming light early this evening with a low of 9. Friday, mainly cloudy, a few showers beginning in the morning and ending in the afternoon with a risk of a thunderstorm. With a wind becoming northwest, 20 kilometers per hour, gusting to 40 in the afternoon with a high of 18. Friday night, clearing in the evening with a wind northwest, 20 kilometers per hour, gusting to 40, becoming light late in the evening with a low of 8. Saturday, sunny with a high of 21. Sunday, sunny with a high of 22. Monday, cloudy with a 40% chance of showers and a high of 21 degrees. 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
3: Clear early this evening, then partly cloudy with a 30% chance of showers late this evening and after midnight with a risk of a thunderstorm. Wind northwest, 20 kilometers per hour, gusting to 40, becoming light early this evening with a low of 9. Friday, mainly cloudy, a few showers beginning in the morning and ending in the afternoon with a risk of a thunderstorm. With the wind becoming northwest, 20 kilometers per hour, gusting to 40 in the afternoon with a high of 18. Friday night, clearing in the evening with a wind northwest, 20 kilometers per hour, gusting to 40, becoming light late in the evening with a low of 8. Saturday, sunny with a high of 21. Sunday, sunny with a high of 22. Monday, cloudy with a 40% chance of showers and a high of 21 degrees. For up-to-the-minute local forecasts, visit CDK Electric Weather on Pembina Valley Online.
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3: Here is your CDK electric forecast. Clear early this evening, then partly cloudy with a 30% chance of showers late this evening and after midnight with a risk of a thunderstorm. Wind northwest, 20 kilometers per hour, gusting to 40, becoming light early this evening with a low of 9. Friday, mainly cloudy, a few showers beginning in the morning and ending in the afternoon with a risk of a thunderstorm. With a wind becoming northwest, 20 kilometers per hour, gusting to 40 in the afternoon with a high of 18. Friday night, clearing in the evening with a wind northwest, 20 kilometers per hour, gusting to 40, becoming light late in the evening with a low of 8. Saturday, sunny with a high of 21. Sunday, sunny with a high of 22. Monday, cloudy with a 40% chance of showers and a high of 21 degrees. 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
1: Every day, there's something happening in Winkler, Morden, and across the Pembina Valley. 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
2: Clear early this evening, then partly cloudy with a 30% chance of showers late this evening and after midnight with a risk of a thunderstorm. Wind northwest, 20 kilometers per hour, gusting to 40, becoming light early this evening with a low of 9. Friday, mainly cloudy, a few showers beginning in the morning and ending in the afternoon with a risk of a thunderstorm. With a wind becoming northwest, 20 kilometers per hour, gusting to 40 in the afternoon with a high of 18. Friday night, clearing in the evening with a wind northwest, 20 kilometers per hour, gusting to 40, becoming light late in the evening with a low of 8. Saturday, sunny with a high of 21. Sunday, sunny with a high of 22. Monday, cloudy with a 40% chance of showers and a high of 21 degrees. For up to

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1: Here is your CDK electric forecast. Clear early this evening, then partly cloudy with a 30% chance of showers late this evening and after midnight with a risk of a thunderstorm. Wind northwest, 20 kilometers per hour, gusting to 40, becoming light early this evening with a low of 9. Friday, mainly cloudy, a few showers beginning in the morning and ending in the afternoon with a risk of a thunderstorm. With a wind becoming northwest, 20 kilometers per hour, gusting to 40 in the afternoon with a high of 18. Friday night, clearing in the evening with a wind northwest, 20 kilometers per hour, gusting to 40, becoming light late in the evening with a low of 8. Saturday, sunny with a high of 21. Sunday, sunny with a high of 22. Monday, cloudy with a 40% chance of showers and a high of 21 degrees. 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
4: Clear early this evening, then partly

0: Partly cloudy with a 30% chance of showers late this evening and after midnight, with a risk of a thunderstorm. Wind northwest, 20 kilometers per hour, gusting to 40, becoming light early this evening with a low of 9. Friday, mainly cloudy, a few showers beginning in the morning and ending in the afternoon, with a risk of a thunderstorm. With a wind becoming northwest, 20 kilometers per hour, gusting to 40 in the afternoon, with a high of 18. Friday night, clearing in the evening with a wind northwest, 20 kilometers per hour, gusting to 40, becoming light late in the evening with a low of 8. Saturday, sunny with a high of 21. Sunday, sunny with a high of 22. Monday, cloudy with a 40% chance of showers and a high of 21 degrees. For up-to-the-minute local forecasts, visit CDK Electric Weather on Pembina Valley Online.
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2: Good morning, I'm Alexander Peters. Hope you're doing well. After 17 and a half years with the Morden Police Service, Constable Dale Hebert is preparing to retire. Hebert says he gave the service a year's notice and is now working his final week in uniform before his official retirement in September. Hebert says we can expect to see many more longtime police officers as the city grows.
3: What's happened in the past is the small services was a starting point. People would come here and they didn't have these specialty units. Now we've got TAC teams, we've got K-9. Everything's evolved. It's gotten bigger. The wages are more competitive. So people are actually staying. They're staying in the small communities and the crimes are becoming as tough as a big city. So people are coming here and they're experiencing that. They don't have to go to the big cities to experience what they're experiencing. So you're going to see more constables now retiring in the Morden Police Service. People about 2 to 5 years behind me, there'll be a few more retiring. So that's kind of interesting.
2: Hebert says helping victims find closure was one of the most satisfying parts of the job. As for retirement plans, driving school bus will keep him busy, and he also plans to hone his skills on the harmonica. Read the full story on Pembina Valley Online. Business leaders from around Manitoba were in Winkler Tuesday for a networking luncheon and industry tour organized by the Manitoba Chambers of Commerce and the Winkler and District Chamber. About 30 participants visited local manufacturers and took part in discussions aimed at strengthening business ties within the province. Manitoba Chambers President and CEO Chuck Davidson says creating those connections closer to home

0: benefits everyone.
1: Some people that are with us today have never been to Winkler before.
2: Yeah.
1: It's an hour away. That makes no sense to me.
2: Yeah.
1: And so if we can open a door to potentially help some commerce to happen within our own province, we think that's a win-win.
0: Davidson says the organization holds about four of these tours each year to help businesses discover opportunities and develop relationships across Manitoba. And Garden Valley Collegiate students came within a quarter point of winning the Full Throttle Challenge, finishing second among seven Manitoba schools with their custom-built go-kart. About 40 GVC students took part in the project over two semesters, with the carts nearly taking top spot. Instructor Robin Mondor shared a bit of the building process.
3: First semester students put it all together, got it into the stage where we can start on it but not do anything to it yet. So then we had a little bit of teamwork, kids talking on how we're going to make this thing look the way it was or is, and then we just went from there.
0: The competition gave students the chance to present their work directly to judges and compare their craftsmanship with other schools. 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
5: This weekend marks another edition of the Summer Solstice Pickleball Tournament, and one of the organizers, Martha Bergen, gives us a history of the event.
6: 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It was running a tournament has always been my heart. It's very close to my heart because I've attended and played a number of tournaments. But just for Winkler to host a tournament and the response that we've gotten from the people that participated is nothing. It's unbelievable. It's always, this is the best run tournament we've ever attended. So, yay, Winkler.
5: More with Martha Bergen on PembinaValleyOnline.com. It was a historic match for Canada at the FIFA World Cup 2026 as they blanked Qatar 6-0, winning their first ever World Cup match. In the Manitoba Junior Baseball League, Pembina Valley defeated Interlake 9-7. In the Canadian Elite Basketball League, the Sea Bears beat up on Vancouver 114-81. In American Association Baseball, the Goldeyes thumped Lincoln 8-1. And in Major League Baseball, the Blue Jays completed a series sweep over Boston, winning the final match 4-3. I'm Dave Anthony.
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0: Looking at a cloudy day today with a few showers, risk of a thunderstorm, windy, high of 18. Tonight, a few showers ending, risk of a thunderstorm, winds dying down, low of 8. Saturday, mainly sunny, high of 21. Sunday, sunny, high of 23. Currently in Pilot Mount, it is 12 degrees and 14 degrees in the rest of the Pembina Valley. Winds are coming in from the west and southwest at 15 kilometers per hour with a relative humidity of 80%. Wherever you go, your local weather radar goes with you thanks to CDK Electric and the Pembina Valley online app.

0: That movie, Toy Story 5, is being released today. Exciting stuff. Are you going to see it? Coming up this weekend, Father's Day. And that means, well, it's Friday today. We have to choose a winner for our Father's Day prize pack from Macmore Industries, the chainsaw and leaf blower. So thank you for getting your calls in this week, telling us some great stories about your dad and life lessons he's taught you. We're going to review some of those coming up in just a few minutes. We're also going to talk Men's Mental Health Month. Counselor Steve Kaunhofen from Pembina Counseling Center is going to join us in studio later this morning. So that's going to be a good chat. And then, I mean, June is flying by and we still have to highlight a sports star of the month. And I have a feeling you're going to love Jan Hand, who's 79 years old and walked the entire Stanley community pathway. Winkler to Morden. No, Morden to Winkler. Isn't that just fantastic? With her grandson and her daughter. We're going to hear Jan's story throughout the morning as well. Right now, it's time to start the morning show. By the way, looking at a high of 18 degrees today and some stormy skies this afternoon.
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13: Looking at a cloudy day today with a few showers, risk of a thunderstorm, windy, high of 18. Tonight, a few showers ending, risk of a thunderstorm, winds dying.

0: down, a low of 8. Saturday, mainly sunny, high of 21. Sunday, sunny, high of 23. Currently in Pilot Mount, it is 12 degrees and 14 degrees in the rest of the Pembina Valley. Winds are coming in from the west and southwest at 15 kilometers per hour with a relative humidity of 80%. Wherever you go, your local weather radar goes with you thanks to CDK Electric and the Pembina Valley online app.
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Let's dive deeper into the CDK Electric weather forecast. It's 13 degrees right now, and it feels kind of dark outside. And that is because, well, we're looking at a bit of a stormy day. Risk of a thunderstorm later this afternoon. We did have some showers overnight, and wind gusting to 40 from the northwest this afternoon. A high of 18 degrees. 8 overnight tonight, so still cool overnight. And then those daytime highs just barely into the 20s, and that looks to be the trend through most of next week as well. Father's Day is coming up on Sunday. It looks like it could be a nice day for Father's Day. Sunny, a high of 23. We're going to hear some of those Father's Day stories you've been calling in coming up after Hozier. Maybe this is something you're going to do with Dad on Sunday. Take him to church.

0: It's Feel Good Friday with Home Care Evernest. And today, the video is up on our Eagle Facebook page. Be sure to give it a like and a share. Spread those good vibes with your friends in your circle. We can't reach them unless you share it. And today's recipient is Kurt Reimer. You may know him from around town. Kurt, you know, he's always spreading cheerfulness to everyone. And speaking of spreading the love, Father's Day is coming up on Sunday. Are you doing anything for Dad? Maybe you're just hoping you will win the Milwaukee leaf blower and chainsaw from Macmore Industries that we are giving away to one lucky recipient. We've had numerous calls with some great stories about Dad. Here's Susanna Fraze sharing a bit about her dad.
1: He taught so many, like, hard work. My dad and my uncle were young guys when they married sisters, and my mom and my aunt, and they built this company through hardships. They never gave up. They started from the very bottom, and my brothers and cousins, they all run that company to this day. They build all the roads in Belize, and they have built a big name for themselves, and I just... goes back to these two boys who just never gave up, and you just keep giving her. And my dad was a mechanic. He could make he could fix anything. In my mind, he could fix anything. He knew how to massage. Like, we had sore necks, or he knew how to do that. He's so gifted.
0: Wow.
1: He's an amazing man. And these days, my mom isn't doing so great, and he kind of step back from the farm. He's 76 years, and he still works. He has his cows, and he loves them all. He calls them, and they come, and he just has this nurturing, caring spirit, and now he's taking care of my mom.
0: Wow.
1: And, his lifelong love, right? So it's just beautiful.
0: Don't you just wish that every daughter could experience a dad like that?
1: Yes.
0: That is so wonderful. And interesting that because your dad and his brother married sisters,

0: You and your cousins are actually like kind of siblings when it comes to DNA.
1: We have a group, a WhatsApp group called Sis and Bros. We are brothers and sisters. People used to not know whose was whose. They would say, Tygrub and Blatzes had a baby. We don't know which one. And now it's Tygrub and Blatzes have a grandbaby. It's the same. Like, I love it.
0: That's fantastic. Susanna Fraze, who just wanted to share some great things about her dad, who lives in Belize, so it'd be a little hard to get a prize pack to him. But Susanna is in the running to win the chainsaw and leaf blower combo, along with others who have shared stories of their dads. So we're going to call a winner later this morning and share some more Father's Day stories as well with you throughout the morning show today. By the way, on your CDK Electric weather forecast, we're looking at a high of just 18 degrees today and a risk of a thunderstorm this afternoon. Could be an interesting one.
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0: Now, your Pembina Valley Online News.
1: Good morning. I'm Alexander Peters. Hope you're doing well. Music producer Dale Penner has worked with Nickelback, Loverboy, and the voice runner-up Wendy Moten. But this week, came home to Plum Coulee to work with grade 7 and 8 band students at Plum Coulee School. Penner grew up there, and after his career took him across Canada and the United States, about 10 years ago, moved to Winnipeg with his wife, running Paradise Alley Productions out of his home. After reading a story on Pembina Valley Online about the success and growth of the school's band program, he reached out to teacher Harold Epp with the offer to record and produce a couple of songs performed by his students.
2: The first song we recorded, we almost kept the first take, the one that I didn't know I was recording. They ended up playing it better a couple takes later. But yeah, it was just giving them motivation and confidence. I think in this environment, it's all live off the floor, so there's not a lot of additional stuff you do. But there is a charm in that, of getting everybody to play together and meld together in the sound.
1: These songs were O Canada and God Save the King, and when completed, Penner provided the finished tracks to the school to share. A growing team of healthcare professionals is helping Menzies ProCare offer services in the Pembina Valley. Owner Linda Menzies says the clinic's multidisciplinary model allows practitioners to work together on patient care rather than having people visit multiple clinics.
3: It was a big move, but very exciting. My amazing team just made the transition so easy to do. And, we all work together. Opening up in Winkler has offered a lot more different modalities to, bring into the community. We've got some ones that are just unique to all of Southern Manitoba. So the podiatrist is a big one. Very exciting news. We just added a social worker to our team as well, and a kinesiologist, so that we have more resources to offer our patients, hoping that when they leave, they feel encouraged and empowered as well.

0: Wow.
1: The clinic recently added a social worker and kinesiologist to its team and now offers access to services including counseling, naturopathic medicine, chiropractic care, massage therapy, and podiatry. Menzies says the focus remains on making healthcare easier to access for local residents. And the 2026 Altona Walk for Alzheimer's set a record this year, fundraising over $20,000. Participants Dolores Enns says the event is about more than fundraising. It's also about connecting people who are living through the challenges of dementia. Enns says her 94-year-old mother developed dementia 3 years ago, and her family has benefited greatly from support provided by the Alzheimer's Society of Manitoba.
2: We've been part of a support group with the Manitoba Alzheimer's Society, and the support group has been amazing for us on this very difficult journey. And so it just happened to work out this year for us to come on this walk and to share a little bit about our family story with my mom's dementia.
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4: This weekend marks another edition of the Summer Solstice Pickleball Tournament, and one of the organizers, Martha Bergen, gives us a history of the event.
5: 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It was running a tournament has always been my heart. It's very close to my heart because I've attended and played in a number of tournaments. But just for Winkler to host the tournament and the response that we've gotten from the people that participated is nothing. It's unbelievable. It's always, this is the best run tournament we've ever attended. So yay, Winkler.
4: More with Martha Bergen on PeminaValleyOnline.com. It was a historic match for Canada at the FIFA World Cup 2026 as they blanked Qatar 6-0, winning their first ever World Cup match. In the Manitoba Junior Baseball League, Pembina Valley defeated Interlake 9-7. In the Canadian Elite Basketball League, the Sea Bears beat up on Vancouver 114-81. In American Association Baseball, the Goldeyes thumped Lincoln 8-1. And in Major League Baseball, the Blue Jays completed a series sweep over Boston, winning the final match 4-3. I'm Dave Anthony.
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1: Looking at a cloudy day today with a few showers, risk of a thunderstorm, windy, high of 18. Tonight, a few showers ending, risk of a thunderstorm, winds dying down, low of 8. Saturday, mainly sunny, high of 21. Sunday, sunny, high of 23. Currently in Pilot Mount, it is 12 degrees and 14 degrees in the rest of the Pembina Valley. Winds are coming in from the west and southwest at 15 kilometers per hour with a relative humidity of 80%. Wherever you go, your local weather radar goes with you thanks to CDK Electric and the Pembina Valley online app.

June is Men's Mental Health Awareness Month, and that is crucial to talk about. Because did you know that men are least likely to seek counseling or care for mental health issues? You may not be surprised to hear that. As a matter of fact, I don't think that's a very surprising statistic, but it is alarming because men also have the highest suicide rates. A serious topic, but the more we talk about it, the more we can erase that stigma and hopefully make it not seem like such a big deal to go to counseling or seek medication for depression or anxiety and get the help that we need to be living our best lives. Steve Kaunhofen is a counselor with Pemina Counseling Center and is going to join us in studio coming up right after Alessia Cara. This is Scars to Your Beautiful on the Eagle 93.5, powered by Sawatsky's Furniture and Appliances. I'm Jamie Giesbrecht.

0: 18 degrees is our high today, and it looks like some stormy weather may be in store for us today. As a matter of fact, when I was getting ready for work this morning, I thought, it's kind of dark outside. And I guess that's because these clouds rolled in overnight. We got a little bit of rain and may see a thunderstorm this afternoon as well. And that is true to life, too. The storms come, don't they? And June is Men's Mental Health Awareness Month, an important topic to touch on. And that is why we've invited Steve Kaunhofen, counselor with Pembina Counseling Center, to join us in studio. Steve, thank you for joining us. Why do you think it is important that we acknowledge Men's Mental Health Month?
1: A lot of us walk in the shadows, and I envision mental health as one of those shadows where you're just muddling through it. And so envision this dark room that you're in that's completely black. You can't see anything, and you're told that there are things in there, and you know that there are things in there, and you're told to navigate this room. But it's dark, you can't see anything. So that creates fear and trepidation because what am I going to bump into? What is this? I don't understand this. But then envision someone giving you a flashlight and you can start to shed light on your path and where you're going. And so I envision these conversations as being those flashlights.
0: Wow.
1: Yep.
0: So interesting. So having the conversation isn't going to remove the things you run into in that room, right, but they'll allow you to shine light on them so that you can properly navigate them.
1: That is the hope.
0: Wow. Yep. That's insightful, Steve. I can see why you're good at what you do. So let's talk about men's mental health. I mean, you obviously have counseled many men by this point, and you are a man. What are some of the issues that men face when it comes to mental health?
1: Well, generally, because I don't want any of my listeners who might be a client of mine thinking, hey, he's talking about me.
0: Right.
1: But generally, especially what's been in the news lately, trauma recovery, self-worth, addictions recovery, things like that.
0: Right. And then, of course, like depression, anxiety, things like that, that we all deal with.
1: Right. Those are more common for everyone.
0: Yes. Yep. Wow. Okay. So these issues come up. And I mean, I even had a guest this morning talking about difficult divorces and things like that, that we go through in life that aren't necessarily a mental health issue, but cause trials in our lives.
1: Right.
0: Cancer recovery.
1: Exactly.
0: That would be another one.
1: Yep.
0: Wow. So really there are tons of different things that can come up. I did read online that men are less likely to seek treatment or counseling for mental health issues than women are. Why do you think that is?
1: It's logical in that we're looking at different cultural aspects of life where our culture has predominantly said to men, tough it out. You are the leader of the house. You're the head of the home, depending on what religious background you come from.
0: Yep.
1: You're told that, hey, suck it up, pull your bootstraps up. Men don't go through this kind of stuff.
0: Right.
1: And that's how we've been indoctrinated.
0: That is so true. And yet, men do go through this stuff. And the more you keep it bottled up, the worse it's going to be later. So we're going to get Steve to stick around and talk more about Men's Mental Health Month. Thank you for joining in on the conversation. If you want to weigh in and share your thoughts, feel free to text our Ed's Tire Talk and text line 204-331-9350. Overall, hope you're doing okay.
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3: Looking at a cloudy day today with a few showers, risk of a thunderstorm, windy, high of 18. Tonight, a few showers ending, risk of a thunderstorm, winds dying down, low of 8. Saturday, mainly sunny, high of 21. Sunday, sunny, high of 23. Currently in Pilot Mount, it is 12 degrees and 14 degrees in the rest of the Pembina Valley. Winds are coming in from the west and southwest at 15 kilometers per hour with a relative humidity of 80%. Wherever you go, your local weather radar goes with you thanks to CDK Electric and the Pembina Valley online app.

0: Zara Larsson, Midnight Sun on the Eagle Morning Show. I'm Jamie Giesbrecht, and we continue our conversation about Men's Mental Health Month with Counselor Steve Kaunhofen of the Pembina Counseling Center. So what advice do you have for men who are kind of putting on that tough exterior and saying, no, I'm not going to counseling. I can deal with this.
1: That is a really good question, because for every man, it's different, right?
0: Yeah.
1: But I would suggest that if you feel different than what you have, and you've lost this joy, you've lost the zeal to do what brings you joy or brings you happiness, or if you find yourself isolating yourself or withdrawing from family, look for a flashlight.
0: Wow.
1: Look for someone who can shed light on that with you, because the stigma behind mental health is we don't understand it. And if we don't understand it, we fear it. And if we fear it, we get angry. And then that anger just perpetuates that cycle.
0: Right.
1: And so I would encourage men just to not to pull up their bootstraps, but put on their boots and find someone who can be that light in their life.
0: Yeah. Mm-hmm. Actually, we know how difficult it is to ask for help. A lot of people won't even do it because they don't want to bother people, or they don't want to burden anyone else. So in saying that, asking for help is actually a really strong thing to do.
1: Exactly. Culture, society has said that's weakness.
0: Yep.
1: But in fact, that takes the most courage.
0: Totally.
1: Right.
0: Now, if someone has never been to a counseling session, they might think, well, I don't want to go and tell Steve all my problems and have him ask, how does that make you feel? Because that's what we see on TV, right? And in the movies.
1: Right.
0: Well, how does that make you feel? So what does a counseling session look like with you?
1: It's a good question, Jamie. When you break the ice with a client, because first impressions are always important, right? But I make them aware that, you know what? You and I might not see eye to eye.
0: Yeah.
1: That doesn't matter. In fact, that's good, because we have this tendency of not being able to agree to disagree in some cases. But also, I encourage them to speak up if they feel that this isn't working.
0: Yeah.
1: Right? I want to hear about it. I want to know if what I'm doing is frustrating you or not helping or not working, so that we can have a constructive conversation and you don't have to feel like you're a burden.
0: Yes, and counseling is that one place where you don't have to try to make Steve happy as your counselor. You can, like, I would feel like if I would sit down with you, I would just tell you my thoughts and what's going on in my life, whether you like it or not, or approve of it. It's not about seeking your counselor's approval. You just got to let it all out. I remember I saw Christine Elias a number of years ago. She's fantastic. And I asked her in the first session, is it okay if I swear? And she said, yes, however you need to get it out at this point. Go ahead.
1: Right. And that's, I express that to my clients too. I want you to be you.
0: Yeah.
1: I don't want you to be someone who you're not. I want you to be in this room like you are out there.
0: Yeah.
1: And my clients out there that are going to hear this are going to smile when I say it. But I tell every client, there is nothing that you can tell me that will embarrass me. And number two, or cause me to judge you.
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2: Good morning. I'm Alexander Peters. Hope you're doing well. Winkler played host to business leaders from across Manitoba this week as the Manitoba Chambers of Commerce brought one of its regular industry tours to the city. Participants toured local companies and attended a networking luncheon and trade workshop. Chuck Davidson says many visitors are surprised by the size and reach of Winkler's manufacturing sector.
3: One thing that people will always say is, they had no idea how big the manufacturing industry is in Winkler and the size of the companies that they're going to tour today. Is that, I didn't realize Tripoli was that big, or I didn't realize what, you know, Icon and the companies that they're going to tour, the global presence these companies have. And it's not just Winkler, it's in Altona, it's in Morden, it's Carmen, it's just size and scope.
2: Davidson says helping more Manitobans understand what's happening in communities like Winkler can lead to new business opportunities throughout the province. After nearly two decades in uniform, retiring Morden Police Constable Dale Hebert is looking back on some of the moments that stand out most from his career. One of his biggest files involved a 2.5-year investigation into stolen property that eventually led to the recovery of more than $100,000 in stolen goods. But Hebert says some of his most rewarding memories were the smaller moments, helping people in their time of need and seeing their relief when cases were solved.
4: The thing I liked the best was I liked doing the highway traffic, patrolling. I also like mischief files, like thefts and that were kind of my specialties. I enjoyed that, giving back to people. Even though sometimes, in my opinion, the courts are weak when they do give out the punishment. However, a lot of people like the closure that, you know, and you caught that person. Yeah. That's what I like, going back there and talking to these good citizens.
2: Hebert says helping victims find closure and building relationships in the community made the job worthwhile. Specialized healthcare services are becoming more available in the Pembina Valley. Linda

0: Menzies of Menzies ProCare in Winkler and Morden says her team is working to provide more options locally, including breast cancer rehabilitation, lymphedema therapy, counseling, and podiatry. She says patients often arrive with more than one health concern, which makes collaboration between professionals important.
1: Because we have a total of 17 different practitioners now that are all in professional healthcare, and that represents a total of 12 different professions. Sometimes patients don't even know where to begin. They might have knee pain, but also are feeling ill otherwise. So they can actually have a free consultation with a social worker who knows all the modalities very well, and then just get some direction on who to see.
0: Menzies says the clinic's goal is to help patients access the right care while reducing the need to travel outside the region. There's a lot happening in our community, and you won't miss anything when you subscribe to the daily newsletter on Pembina Valley Online.
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3: This weekend marks another edition of the Summer Solstice Pickleball Tournament. And one of the organizers, Martha Bergen, gives us a history of the event.
4: This is the third year only. 2 years ago, when we had our very first tournament, we started outdoors. It was running a tournament has always been my heart. It's very close to my heart because I've attended and played in a number of tournaments. But just for Winkler to host a tournament and the response that we've gotten from the people that participated is nothing. It's unbelievable. It's always, this is the best run tournament we've ever attended. So, yay, Winkler.
3: More with Martha Bergen on PeminaValleyOnline.com. It was a historic match for Canada at the FIFA World Cup 2026 as they blanked Qatar 6-0, winning their first ever World Cup match. In the Manitoba Junior Baseball League, Pembina Valley defeated Interlake 9-7. In the Canadian Elite Basketball League, the Sea Bears beat up on Vancouver 114-81. In American Association Baseball, the Goldeyes thumped Lincoln 8-1. And in Major League Baseball, the Blue Jays completed a series sweep over Boston, winning the final match 4-3. I'm Dave Anthony.
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0: Looking at a cloudy day today with a few showers, risk of a thunderstorm, windy, high of 18. Tonight, a few showers ending, risk of a thunderstorm, winds dying down, low of 8. Saturday, mainly sunny, high of 21. Sunday, sunny, high of 23. Currently in Pilot Mount, it is 12 degrees and 14 degrees in the rest of the Pembina Valley. Winds are coming in from the west and southwest at 15 kilometers per hour with a relative humidity of 80%. Wherever you go, your local weather radar goes with you thanks to CDK Electric and the Pembina Valley online app.
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0: 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And while you're there, nominate a woman that you know that is making a difference in the Pembina Valley. We want to interview them, get them on video, and hear their story. Ange Brown, June Letkeman, Akilah Daibu, just fantastic, impactful stories. And speaking of impactful stories, just yesterday, Jan Hand and her grandson Boston were in the Eagle studio as our Sports Stars of the Month. Have a listen. It is time for our Sports Star of the Month. This is a week or a month I'm very excited about because our sports star is Jan Hand. Welcome to the morning show. It's great to have you in studio.
1: Great to be here, Jamie. Thank you.
0: Now, Jan, one of the reasons I'm so excited to have you in is because this isn't your typical, like, wow, here's a MLB superstar or a hockey player that's going to go to the NHL. What you did is something that many people could do, but it's pretty impressive that you did this. Tell us your accomplishment that got you nominated by Cindy for Sports Star of the Month.
1: When we moved to Morden in 99, the rumor was this path was coming between Morden and Winkler, and it never came, and it's coming this year, it never came. And all of a sudden, they were digging in the ground and it was becoming a possibility. So I casually said to my daughter, it would be so neat to walk that. And she jumped all on it and wouldn't let me up on it. So I started at Christmas time on the treadmill, 20 minutes.
0: Wow.
1: And continued on and there we were.
0: Wow. So have you always liked walking?
1: Well, you know, years and years ago I had an injury and then there was no physio. They said, walk. So I walked. And it kind of just got into me then, and so I just continued walking. But
0: So you walked the Stanley Community Pathway.
1: We walked from Morden to my son's home in Winkler. Yeah.
0: So you start in Morden and you take that long path. What time of day did you start?
1: It was 9 o'clock.
0: In the morning?
1: Yeah.
0: Oh, of course. And what time did you arrive at your grandson's house?

0: noonish, and we had a little break in between just to go to the truck stop and
1: So did you bring snacks with you, or you just got them?
0: We bought water, and we bought I don't know what all we had. We had little stuff to eat, and
1: So Jan, did you find it difficult to walk that distance?
0: You know, from Morden to the nursery was difficult. It sleeted. The wind was bad. It was cold. I had mitts on and a toque. But after that, it was okay. I don't know if it's just, well, you know that you've got it done pretty well. But that first part was not good.
1: Right. Which date did you go?
0: The 18th of May.
1: The 18th of May?
0: Yeah.
1: Okay.
0: The May long weekend, Monday, yeah.
1: Wow. So you said you ended up at your grandson's house, but the two of you actually, you did the whole thing together?
0: Yes, with Cindy. Yes,
1: with
0: my daughter.
1: Cindy.
0: Yeah.
1: So
0: and
1: what
0: he,
1: made...
0: He ran the last part from the nursery.
1: You ran?
0: To Winkler. You know, Granny's slow. So he said, Granny, it'd be okay if I ran. So he did.
1: I love that. And Boston, who is 12 years old, by the way, also stopped by the studio yesterday. Jan and Boston received gift cards to Time Out Sports Excellence as well as Rise Athletics. Boston said he is looking forward to taking some MMA classes. So that'll be fun for him. And we're going to share more of their story later this hour. So hope you can stick around to hear Jan Hand as our Sports Star of the Month walking the Stanley Community Pathway. Have you done the whole thing?
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12: Looking at a cloudy day today with a few showers, risk of a thunderstorm, windy, high of 18. Tonight, a few showers ending, risk of a thunderstorm, winds dying down, low of 8. Saturday, mainly sunny, high of 21. Sunday, sunny, high of 23. Currently in Pilot Mound, it is 12 degrees and 14 degrees in the rest of the Pembina Valley. Winds are coming in from the west and southwest at 15 kilometers per hour with a relative humidity of 80%. Wherever you go, your local weather radar goes with you, thanks to CDK Electric and the Pembina Valley online app.
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0: Well, it's the season of summer. As a matter of fact, summer begins on Sunday, Father's Day. And this week, we're wrapping up the week with a sports star of the month, Jan Hand. Along with her grandson, Boston, and her daughter, Cindy, walked the Stanley Community Pathway from Morden to Winkler. And it's impressive, not only because that's a long distance to walk, but also because Jan is 79 years old. So we heard Jan's story just a few moments ago, but I wanted to share a bit of my conversation with Boston as well, who is her 12-year-old grandson and walked the trail with her. Boston, welcome to the morning show. How old are you?
1: 12.
0: You're 12 years old. Yeah. So what's your relationship like with your grandma?
1: I don't know. We just do a bunch of fun stuff with each other.
0: Yeah.
1: And we care for each other.
0: So what do you love about your grandma? Is she a special lady?
1: Yeah, she can do lots of stuff like walk from Morden to Winkler.
0: That's pretty cool. So when your grandma said she wanted to walk all the way from Morden to Winkler, did you think she could do it?
1: Yeah.
0: You had no doubt?
1: No doubt.
0: You knew she could do it?
1: Yeah, I knew she could.
0: So did you decide, I want to come with you?
1: Yeah.
0: And do you like walking?
1: Yeah, I do.
0: Do you do track and field at school and things like that?
1: Yeah.
0: Because your grandma said you ran. For how long did you run on the path?
2: 25 minutes, about?
1: Yeah.
0: What?
2: And so he's in track and field. He's a soccer player.
0: Oh.
2: He's in track and field. And so 2 or 3 weeks later, he won a gold medal at his school from the events that he won.
0: Really?
2: So he... He was doing a good job.
0: Wow, so running comes naturally to you. It's no problem.
1: Yeah.
0: What are the other sports that you do

0: Yeah, that's it. Track and soccer.
1: And soccer. So anything where there's running and kicking. So were you really proud of your grandma after?
0: Yeah.
1: What did you, like, did you celebrate at the end or what did you do?
0: Yeah, we celebrated with our medals.
1: What's the best snack to have mid-walk?
0: The energy gummies.
1: Energy gummies?
2: Yeah.
1: Oh, I didn't know there was such a thing.
2: So Cindy had bought them from Vancouver, and I don't know if they're really...
1: like, that they really give you energy?
2: Yeah.
1: That's right.
2: And we got a medal. She made medals for us.
1: Wow. So what does your medal say? Granny's Walk, May 2026. Well done. Is that what yours says, too?
0: Yeah.
1: Oh, my goodness. I mean, Cindy submitted a picture, and you look, you are all bundled up. You've got sunglasses on, but you look... thrilled.
2: Yeah. I broke the sunglasses up at the mid-break, so, you know.
1: Oh, my goodness.
2: It was interesting.
1: Did you get a ride back to Morden?
2: Right.
1: You
2: yes.
1: did?
2: Oh. Yeah. Yeah. Yeah.
1: Do you think you would do it again?
2: Well, you know, my family wants it to be an annual event.
1: Okay.
2: And next year I'll be 80, so I should celebrate. So, probably, but... we'll see.
1: I love that. Jan Hand turning 80 next year, wanting to annually walk the Stanley Community Pathway with her family, including 12-year-old grandson Boston. Thank you for being our Sports Stars of the Month, and congratulations. You'll be able to see Jan's story on PeminaValleyOnline.com. 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
1: Good morning. I'm Alexander Peters. Hope you're doing well. A student-built go-kart from Garden Valley Collegiate has brought home a second-place finish from the Full Throttle Challenge in Winnipeg. The project involved roughly 40 students and months of work, with teams handling everything from fabrication to wiring and design. Instructor Zane Stridham shared what it was like watching the students at the event.
2: It was neat to see them look at the other carts and then compare it to what they did. And they're like, oh, our wiring is way better. This is better. And like, whoa, look how sloppy their work was here. Like, they pointed out things. Mm-hmm. I think there was a lot of pride.
1: The GVC entry missed first place by just a quarter point among seven competing schools. The instructors say they would sign up again without hesitation. It was an amazing opportunity for grade 7 and 8 band students at Plum Cooley School to work with music producer Dale Penner of Winnipeg's Paradise Alley Productions. Penner's career has included projects with Nickelback, Loverboy, Holly McNarland, and Matthew Goodband. After reading a Pembina Valley Online story about the growth of the school's band program, he reached out to teacher Harold Epp with the offer to record and produce a couple songs. In addition to preparing the students for a recording day, Epp also worked on the arrangements for O Canada and God Save the King.
3: What I did is I wrote some band arrangements for both of them so that it featured all the instruments in harmony together. I was just hoping that the students would be able to master that and play it well. They marked themselves hard. I think I would give them about a 9 or a 10. It was just a really good experience.
1: Penner grew up in Plum Cooley and had high praise for the students about how they approached the recording session. Once completed, he will be providing the produced tracks to the school to share. Community members came together in Altona to support those affected by dementia during this year's Walk for Alzheimer's. The event raised over $20,000 for programs and services offered through the Alzheimer's Society of Manitoba. Participant Dolores Enns says support groups have been a critical resource for her family since her 94-year-old mother developed dementia.
4: They have all sorts of resources that you can tap into, whether it's online or whether it's in person. We meet once a month. And we have our leader, Rebecca Atchison. She's got all sorts of really good resources for us to use. And everyone's dementia journey is very different. There's also the people that come to the support group who've experienced so many different things themselves. And their sharing has also been really beneficial to us.
1: See the full recap of the Altona Walk right now at PembinaValleyOnline.com. And while you're there, be sure to subscribe to the daily newsletter to receive it directly into your inbox.
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5: 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And one of the organizers, Martha Bergen, gives us a history of the event.
6: 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It was running a tournament has always been my heart. 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But just for Winkler to host a tournament and the response that we've gotten from the people that participated is nothing. It's unbelievable. It's always, this is the best run tournament we've ever attended. So, yay, Winkler.
5: More with Martha Bergen on PembinaValleyOnline.com. It was a historic match for Canada at the FIFA World Cup 2026 as they blanked Qatar 6-0, winning their first ever World Cup match. In the Manitoba Junior Baseball League, Pembina Valley defeated

0: defeated Interlake 9-7. In the Canadian Elite Basketball League, the Sea Bears beat up on Vancouver 114-81. In American Association Baseball, the Goldeyes thumped Lincoln 8-1. And in Major League Baseball, the Blue Jays completed a series sweep over Boston, winning the final match 4-3. I'm Dave Anthony.
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2: Looking at a cloudy day today with a few showers, risk of a thunderstorm, windy, high of 18. Tonight, a few showers ending, risk of a thunderstorm, winds dying down, low of 8. Saturday, mainly sunny, high of 21. Sunday, sunny, high of 23. Currently in Pilot Mount, it is 12 degrees and 14 degrees in the rest of the Pembina Valley. Winds are coming in from the west and southwest at 15 kilometers per hour with a relative humidity of 80%. Wherever you go, your local weather radar goes with you, thanks to CDK Electric and the Pembina Valley online app.

That's Elton John and Dua Lipa, Cold Heart, on the Eagle Morning Show, powered by Sawatsky's Furniture and Appliances. Kind of a rainy start to the day. It's spitting out there. Risk of a thunderstorm this afternoon with wind northwest gusting to 40 today and a high of just 18 degrees, dipping down to a cool 8 degrees overnight tonight. Now, this week we've been collecting entries for our Father's Day giveaway with Magmore Industries. It's a Milwaukee leaf blower chainsaw combo. It's a pretty great prize pack. This is good quality stuff. And hey, once you're into the leaf blower lifestyle, I hear there's no turning back. We're going to hear another Father's Day story from Tim Newman coming up after this song from The Weeknd.

0: The Ed's Tire Talking text line has been ringing off the hook this week with Father's Day stories, stories of great dads who are still around and those who are no longer with us, and one who lives in Belize but still deserves some great recognition, an amazing fellow. Tim Newman called yesterday after the morning show. He wanted to tell me about his dad.
1: Well, I don't know if I got good advice. I got lots of advice, but I don't know if it's good.
0: Well, tell me something.
1: Okay. I thought you just enter on it, but now you put me on the spot. I would like to say my dad taught me all the, how to do games and stuff. So we'd go with golf, pool, and fishing. Well, I guess that's not a game, but kind of sports in life.
0: Yeah.
1: And I've passed those trades on to my son, who's now 19. Yeah, I guess he's 19 only, so that might age me a bit. Lost my dad in 09, so he didn't get to really hang out and help teach my son any of the good traits that he taught me, but
0: yeah.
1: I think he'd be proud from watching down on us.
0: Oh, but for sure.
1: Other than that, we used to go fishing. He'd just sit there and read the newspaper while I'm fishing. I'd always say, one last cast, and we'd stay there for an extra hour doing one last cast.
0: Oh, isn't that amazing? One last cast with Dad. Tim Newman calling in for our Father's Day contest.

0: That's with Macmore Industries. It's a Milwaukee chainsaw leaf blower combo, and one lucky winner is going to win that this morning, just in time for Father's Day. So if your phone rings this morning and you've entered that contest, be sure to keep listening and be sure to answer your phone.
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10: Looking like a cloudy day today with a few showers and risk of thunderstorm. Windy, high of 18. Tonight, a few showers ending, risk of thunderstorm. Winds dying down, low of 8. Saturday, mainly sunny, high of 21. Sunday, sunny, high of 23. Currently in Pilot Mound, it is 12 degrees, 13 in Morton-Winkler, and in Carmen and Deltona, it is 14 degrees. Winds are coming in from the west at 14 kilometers per hour with a relative humidity of 86%. Wherever you go, your local weather radar goes with you thanks to CDK Electric and the Pembina Valley online app.

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2: Happy Friday. I'm Alexander Peters. Hope you're doing well. The Winkler and District Chamber of Commerce says Tuesday's networking luncheon offered an opportunity to put the community on display for visiting business leaders. The event, held alongside the Manitoba Chambers of Commerce, brought together entrepreneurs and industry representatives from around the province. Executive Director Tanya Chateauneuf says hosting the group was a chance to highlight what makes Winkler special.
3: For the Winkler Chamber to host all of these incredible people in our community is the opportunity to showcase our successes, but really give a great example of what Winkler is all about. And we're super proud of the different dynamics that we have here in Winkler for our businesses and our community.
2: Chateauneuf says seeing local business leaders share their stories with visitors filled her with pride and demonstrated the strengths of the Winkler business community. Garden Valley Collegiate's auto tech students nearly drove away with first place at the Full Throttle Challenge in Winnipeg. The school's custom go-kart finished second overall, just a quarter point behind the winning entry, after months of work involving about 40 GVC students. Instructor Zane Stridham.
4: Okay, well, the day before, as we were loading it onto the truck, we broke one of the items, so I did do a quick repair right before we left. But the day of, they had a whole bunch of events for the kids to partake in.
5: Oh, nice.
4: And then the judges came around. They judged each go-kart.
2: The competition gave students the chance to present their work directly to judges and compare their craftsmanship with other schools. Retirement is just around the corner for Morden Police Constable Dale Hebert, but he doesn't plan on slowing down. After 17 and a half years with the Morden Police Service, Hebert is already starting his next chapter.
6: I started school bus driving. I took my license and I got my class 2, so I started doing that and going to get my air brakes. And I do enjoy the kids. Like, I'm so used to and jaded maybe in my job, and I was kind of concerned about what kind of kids I'd be dealing with. But the teachers, the kids have been phenomenal. Like, when they come on the bus, they're always thanking the bus driver, and I'm not used to that. I'm used to different words being thrown at me, but I'm enjoying it. Like, I've been going field trips while I get to watch sports and all that. So,
3: totally.
6: And the teachers are fantastic, and the kids are fantastic.
2: Hebert also plans to spend

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2: This weekend marks another edition of the Summer Solstice Pickleball Tournament, and one of the organizers, Martha Bergen, gives us a history of the event.
3: This is the third year only. 2 years ago, when we had our very first tournament, we started outdoors. It was running a tournament has always been my heart. It's very close to my heart because I've attended and played in a number of tournaments. But just for Winkler to host a tournament and the response that we've gotten from the people that participated is nothing. It's unbelievable. It's always, this is the best run tournament we've ever attended. So, yay, Winkler.
2: More with Martha Bergen on PeminaValleyOnline.com. It was a historic match for Canada at the FIFA World Cup 2026 as they blanked Qatar 6-0, winning their first ever World Cup match. In the Manitoba Junior Baseball League, Pembina Valley defeated Interlake 9-7. In the Canadian Elite Basketball League, the Sea Bears beat up on Vancouver 114-81. In American Association Baseball, the Goldeyes thumped Lincoln 8-1. And in Major League Baseball, the Blue Jays completed a series sweep over Boston, winning the final match 4-3. I'm Dave Anthony.
1: Now, your Pembina Valley online weather.
0: Looking like a cloudy day today with a few showers and risk of thunderstorm. Windy, high of 18. Tonight, a few showers ending, risk of thunderstorm. Winds dying down, low of 8. Saturday, mainly sunny, high of 21. Sunday, sunny, high of 23. Currently in Pilot Mound, it is 12 degrees, 13 in Morton Winkler, and in Carmen and Deltona, it is 14 degrees. Winds are coming in from the west at 14 kilometers per hour with a relative humidity of 86%. Wherever you go, your local weather radar goes with you thanks to CDK Electric and the Pembina Valley online app.

0: Well, we have received some amazing calls about dads in the Pembina Valley and beyond. Not everyone's dad lives here, and some are no longer with us. And we sure appreciate hearing these stories of the things that your dads have taught you. But it is time to choose a winner and give them a call. Let's get to the phone lines.
1: Good morning.
0: Good morning, Tracy. How are you?
1: I'm good. How are you?
0: I'm speaking gently because I know mornings are, you know, it's early.
1: It is. Yeah, I'm not a morning person.
0: You sound happy.
1: Yeah, I'm doing okay.
0: Oh, good.
1: Well, when you call me, it's always a happy moment.
0: Well, and since we just spoke yesterday, I am calling for a good reason, Tracy, and that is to tell you that you are our winner of the Father's Day contest, winning a leaf blower and a chainsaw.
1: Are you serious?
0: I am serious. So you called in, told me a bit about your dad. I've actually met your dad on your birthday not long ago. We were having supper and your parents were there. So your dad, Ed Vandersloos also called in about your dad. So he actually listens to the Eagle?
1: Ed Vandersloos or my dad?
0: Your dad.
1: Sure he does. Absolutely. But he's camping right now, so he won't be right now.
0: No way. Okay, so he's a fan. I love that. So you were telling me some good things about your dad, and I mean, he seems like an awesome guy. What kind of dad is he? Because, like, you know how there's, like, car dads and, like, tool dads, and then there's, like, you know, nerdy reading dads and crossword puzzle dads. Like, what's your dad's thing?
1: My dad has been through so many hobbies in his life, but currently he's an antique tractor dad.
0: Oh, does he have one?
1: He has lots.
0: Really?
1: He works on them. That's his hobby. So he was thinking about joining this. Is there a tractor trek or something coming up?
0: Yes, the Eden Foundation tractor trek is coming up in July.
1: Yeah, he was thinking about joining that, so I really should tell him he needs to do that.
0: Yeah, he should. That's awesome. And so when you were a kid, like, was your dad your hero? Like, what kind of memories do you have being little kid Tracy with your dad? Is his name George?
1: Dave.
0: Dave! Oh, my goodness. Okay, what? Give me some memories of Tracy and Dave.
1: Okay, so I went to all his baseball games and hockey games. Because he played sports. And then, as I mentioned yesterday, we lived on a farm. So he was quiet. He didn't talk to me a lot, except to show me how to do things, right? So I learned how to do all this farm stuff, like herding cattle and fixing fence and driving tractor and all those kind of things.
0: Yep. That's so cool. Yep. So your dad, he is a quiet guy, which is good because that shows you also how to listen more than you speak.
1: Well, he's old school. He told me, you know, back in the day, don't speak, just listen.
0: I love don't speak ever.
1: Pretty much.
0: Look at you now. You speak a lot.
1: You can't. Maybe that's why I'm making up for lost time.
0: I love it. I'm the same way. When I was a kid, I always heard from my grandpa, like, he was one of those children should be seen and not heard kind of men.
1: Yes.
0: And
1: yes.
0: Then, so I was quiet. And now I'm definitely making up for lost time.
1: Honestly, that was my dad, too.
0: That is so funny. Okay, so you also mentioned yesterday that there was an off chance that this chainsaw and leaf blower might be more for you than your dad, which is just fine. Would you let your dad borrow it, though, if he needs it?
1: Of course. We're kind of in a unique situation. My parents live now right next to me in an apartment, so they don't really need it, but they help me with

0: all my yard work.
1: Oh.
0: So it's kind of like a perfect situation.
1: That is awesome. Well, congrats, Tracy. I was so excited to pick your name. People probably know you and I are actually friends, so it seems a little on the nose, but I always put all the winners in a random box and just pick them with my eyes closed. So I don't
0: really?
1: I don't choose you because I like you more than everyone else.
0: Well, that is fantastic. That's a great way to start my Friday. Thank you so much.
1: Well, you're very welcome, Tracy. And thanks to everyone who called in and told us some awesome stories and life lessons and advice from your dad. I hope you have a happy Father's Day. We know Tracy and her dad will.
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13: Looking like a cloudy day today with a few showers and risk of thunderstorm. Windy, high of 18. Tonight, a few showers ending, risk of thunderstorm. Winds dying down, low of 8. Saturday, mainly sunny, high of 21. Sunday, sunny, high of 23. Currently in Pilot Mound, it is 12 degrees, 13 in Morton Winkler, and in Carmen and Deltona, it is 14 degrees. Winds are coming in from the west at 14 kilometers per hour with a relative humidity of 86%. Wherever you go, your local weather radar goes with you thanks to CDK Electric and the Pembina Valley online app.
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Looking at a high of 18 degrees today, so definitely not a heat wave in the Pembina Valley. Some rain this morning. As a matter of fact, looking out my window, it's pretty wet right now. And risk of a thunderstorm for this afternoon. Wind northwest gusting to 40 kilometers per hour this afternoon. And a high of 18 degrees, as I said. 8 degrees overnight tonight, so cooling off quite a bit for a cool Friday. But hey, we're happy it's Friday, right? And today, we just gave away our Father's Day prize from Macmore Industries. That's a Milwaukee chainsaw leaf blower combo. And the winner is Tracy Entz. We're going to revisit one moment from Tracy and my conversation just a few minutes ago. That's coming up after Lewis Capaldi, Someone You Loved.

And congratulations to Dave Ence of Carmen, who is the winner of the Father's Day giveaway, although his daughter Tracy, who nominated him, is likely going to use the chainsaw leaf blower from Macmore Industries more than Dave, although she said they live side by side, so, and he helps her with the yard work, so it's actually a perfect combination. Now, when it comes to life lessons from Dad, sometimes the best one is

0: To listen more than you speak. Have a listen to this moment from my conversation with Tracy.
1: Well, he's old school. He told me, you know, back in the day, don't speak, just listen.
0: I love don't speak ever.
1: And
0: look
1: pretty much.
0: Look at you now. You speak a lot.
1: You can't. Maybe that's why I'm making up for lost time.
0: I love it. I'm the same way. When I was a kid, I always heard from my grandpa, like he was one of those children should be seen and not heard kind of men.
1: Yes, yes.
0: And then, so I was quiet, and now I'm definitely making up for lost time.
1: Honestly, that was my dad too.
0: I love it. Children should be seen and not heard. Have you ever heard anyone say that to you? And do you talk a lot now? I think we all do. That's Tracy Enns, who has won the Milwaukee Chainsaw and Leaf Blower from Macmore Industries on behalf of her dad, Dave Enns, who was also kind of nominated by Ed Vandersloos of Carmen. It was a really interesting process to get here. Ed called in and said, I'm surprised that Tracy hasn't nominated her dad. And then Tracy did call in and nominate her dad. So in the end, Dave Enns is a winner, and so is Tracy, and so is Ed, and so are all of you. So even if you didn't walk away with the prize, you shared some good stories about your dad. We appreciated hearing those just in time for Father's Day coming up this Sunday.
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1: Happy Friday. I'm Alexander Peters. Hope you're doing well. Music producer Dale Penner has worked with Nickelback, Loverboy, and The Voice runner-up Wendy Moten, but this week came home to Plum Coulee to work with grade 7 and 8 band students at Plum Coulee School. Penner grew up there, and after his career took him across Canada and the United States about 10 years ago, moved to Winnipeg and continued his career out of his home. After reading a story on Pembina Valley Online about the growth of the school's band program, he reached out to band teacher Harold Epp with the offer to record and produce a couple songs performed by his students. Penner says the kids were better behaved than most of the bands he's worked with.
2: They were very interested in what was going on, and you could tell they were here because they wanted to be here. They were all very respectful about everything. You know, I could tell that they were respectful to their instruments, they handled them with care, and they really wanted to make something really cool happen for each other and for the school.
1: The songs were O Canada and God Save the King, and when completed, Penner will provide the finished tracks to the school to share. Many people seeking treatment for pain or other health issues may be dealing with more than one underlying concern. Linda Menzies of Menzies ProCare says that's why her team takes a collaborative approach to patient care at its Winkler and Morden locations. Menzies says adding a kinesiologist and social worker to the roster will help her round out the team.
3: Patients' concerns are very rarely that there's just one concern they would have. You might come in with knee pain and realize that it's actually stemming because your gait is off, and so you would see a kinesiologist or a manual therapist, a massage therapist for knee pain, possibly the chiropractors, you'll have low back pain, but it might stem from your feet where all you need is some good footwear or good orthotics. And so to help that patient navigate so they don't have to actually see every practitioner, we can give them some direction.
1: Menzies says having multiple healthcare professionals working together helps patients find the right treatment path quickly. The Altona Walk for Alzheimer's provided both fundraising and encouragement for local families on June 17th. Dolores Enns, whose mother is living with dementia, says the Alzheimer's Society's resources have been invaluable. This year's walk raised over $20,000, and Dolores touched on the impact that will make.
4: And if they can use it for resources for people who have dementia, but also for families that are dealing with it and just learning how to cope and different things they can use, even in their language skills on how to relate to and speak to their loved one with dementia, that is just huge. It's very helpful for them.
1: Enns encourages anyone to attend a future walk and learn more about the supports available. Find the complete story on PeminaValleyOnline.com. And while you're there, be sure to subscribe to the daily newsletter to receive it directly into your inbox.
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5: This weekend marks another edition of the Summer Solstice Pickleball Tournament. And one of the organizers, Martha Bergen, gives us a history of the event.
6: This is the third year only. 2 years ago, when we had our very first tournament, we started outdoors. It was running a tournament has always been my heart. 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But just for Winkler to host a tournament and the response that we've gotten from the people that participated is nothing. It's unbelievable. It's always, this is the best run tournament we've ever attended. So, yay, Winkler.
5: More with Martha Bergen on PeminaValleyOnline.com. It was a historic match for Canada at the FIFA World Cup 2026 as they blanked Qatar 6-0, winning their first ever World Cup match. In the Manitoba Junior Baseball League, Pembina Valley defeated Interlake 9-7. In the

0: Canadian Elite Basketball League, the Sea Bears beat up on Vancouver 114-81. In American Association Baseball, the Goldeyes thumped Lincoln 8-1. And in Major League Baseball, the Blue Jays completed a series sweep over Boston, winning the final match 4-3. I'm Dave Anthony.
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2: Looking like a cloudy day today with a few showers and risk of thunderstorm. Windy, high of 18. Tonight, a few showers ending, risk of thunderstorm. Winds dying down, low of 8. Saturday, mainly sunny, high of 21. Sunday, sunny, high of 23. Currently in Pilot Mound, it is 12 degrees, 13 in Morton-Winkler, and in Carmen and Deltona, it is 14 degrees. Winds are coming in from the west at 14 kilometers per hour with a relative humidity of 86%. Wherever you go, your local weather radar goes with you thanks to CDK Electric and the Pembina Valley online app.
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kind of a nice stormy day today. 18 degrees is our high, and it feels a little muggy in the office, but outside it's kind of cool. As a matter of fact, overnight tonight it's going to be only 8 degrees, so you might even be turning your furnace on overnight. Here's Nickelback, Rockstar, and after that, today's Anchor's Angle with Alexander Peters.

0: Alexander, Friday is here.
1: Friday is here.
0: Did you find it odd that it was kind of dark this morning?
1: I kind of was like, I checked my phone because I typically ride into work, right? And I need to know if it's going to be raining. And it said it was, but it wasn't, but it was cloud covered. And that's very much my vibe.
0: I love it too. And it makes the trees look so much greener. Mm-hmm. And the sky is such a deep shade of blue this morning.
1: Yep.
0: So I also like it.
1: And I like to put in some indie alternative music on my way over. And then I get all moody and like, yes.
0: Mm-hmm. I like that too. What's that one band?

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1: The Cloudy Day Band?
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0: I love City in Color on a cloudy day.
1: Oh, interesting.
0: Okay. Look it up.
1: Nice. I will.
0: Kay.
1: I will.
0: So yeah. It's Feel Good. No.
1: It's feel good Friday.
0: With Home Care.
1: Here we are.
0: Here's $25. No.
1: Perfect.
0: But we did do that, and the video is up on our Facebook page.
1: Nice.
0: So people can check it out.
1: Good stuff.
0: But you and I on Fridays also do our own little feel good moment.
1: Yeah.
0: Where we talk about our small wonders, aka glimmers, aka
1: gremlins. Yes. Yes. Yes.
0: Do you
1: yes.
0: have one?
1: I do have one. I for a long time I thought I would classify myself as a very free spirit. Right? And I still kind of think that applies, but I also have learned something about myself in adulthood, right? I'm a little bit neurotic.
0: Little bit so.
1: I love a checklist. I love a checklist. And like every time, I make one every day when I'm at work. I make myself a to-do list, everything that needs to get done. And every time I get something done, I check it off and my brain gets fuzzy and happy. And so I just get through that day by day.
0: I love that. So you actually have, this is a very technological looking notepad. What is that?
1: This is a remarkable. It was a gift. But like I used a pen and paper I would use all the time. Now I do it on this thing.
0: What is that though?
1: It's basically a tablet that when you're writing on it, it feels like you're writing on paper.
0: Because it looks like paper.
1: Yeah. That's the whole selling point. It feels like you're writing on paper.
0: Okay. When we're done this chat, can I just write something
1: on
0: there?
1: Yeah, sure thing.
0: Test it out? Because it looks fascinating.
1: It is. Check it out if you're interested. Remarkable. It's very cool.
0: And I agree because I love a list as well. And I love a color-coded list. So, like, I always buy, like, purple and pink pens and blue. Well, blue is normal, but, you know, fun blues.
1: Yes.
0: And I like to make everything colorful and look nice. So I'll often make lists and then rewrite it colorfully.
1: Janessa will also make the color-coded list with different pens.
0: Yeah.
1: Yes.
0: It's a girl thing. I don't know.
1: Checklists. That's my thing.
0: Checklists.
1: Which would have surprised me as a kid.
0: That's a good glimmer.
1: What about you?
0: Mine's kind of weird. So, like, throughout the spring... Okay. Throughout the winter, I was feeling kind of heavy, and I had gained weight, and I don't know, it was just like I wasn't feeling my best.
1: It was a cold winter.
0: And every time that I was performing on stage, I felt like I had to hide, and I just didn't feel good about myself. This sounds like an ad right now. If you take this gummy...
1: And then I found Ozempic.
0: But I did not take Ozempic. But in spring, I was like, okay, I need to make some lifestyle changes. I want to slim down. I want to feel like myself again. So I started walking with the dogs, and I talk about this all the time. Like, we walk 8 miles at a time, or we'll walk around the section, so it's like 4 miles.
1: I'm pretty sure walking your dogs was a wonder for you 1 week.
0: Yes, it's a big thing for me, but now I have a wonder upon wonders.
1: Okay.
0: And so I started slimming down, and I started noticing it, and that's how it always goes. You notice it first, and then like your close family notices it, and then everyone else starts noticing it. And just last week, my mom said, "Wow, you're really slimming down, aren't you?"
1: Oh, wow.
0: So that made me feel like $1 million. Because if my mom noticed it, then it's like, awesome, it's really happening.
1: That's nice.
0: Because I've been wearing older pants that didn't fit me anymore. They fit again. So I'm like, good. And I'm like a body positive person.
1: Yes.
0: Whatever size you are, that's totally fine with, as long as you're comfortable. But I wasn't comfortable.
1: Yeah,
0: so this is a really good thing for me.
1: Yeah, if there's something that boosts your confidence, that's huge. Yeah.
0: And so now I feel great. And I'm just, that's a big glimmer.
1: That's awesome to hear, yeah.
0: Lately, my small wonders have actually been like major.
1: Yeah. Major life-changing things. Yeah.
0: So let us know what yours are, from anything that's like making checklists to losing a couple pounds and feeling more like yourself. Text our Ed's Tire Talking text line, 204-331-9350. 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
1: Yeah, sure thing.
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8: Looking like a cloudy day today with a few showers and risk of thunderstorm. Windy, high of 18. Tonight, a few showers ending, risk of thunderstorm. Winds dying down, low of 8. Saturday, mainly sunny, high of 21. Sunday, sunny, high of 23. Currently in Pilot Mound, it is 12 degrees, 13 in Morden Winkler, and in Carmen and Altona, it is 14 degrees. Winds are coming in from the west at 14 kilometers per hour with a relative humidity of 86%. Wherever you go, your local weather radar goes with you thanks to CDK Electric and the Pembina Valley online app.
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2: Good morning, I'm Alexander Peters. Hope you're doing well. After 17 and a half years with the Morden Police Service, Constable Dale Hebert is preparing to retire. Hebert says he gave the service a year's notice and is now working his final week in uniform before his official retirement in September. Hebert says we can expect to see many more longtime police officers as the city grows.
3: What's happened in the past is the small services was a starting point. People would come here and they didn't have these specialty units. Now we've got TAC teams, we've got K-9. Everything's evolved. It's gotten bigger. The wages are more competitive. So people are actually staying. They're staying in the small communities and the crimes are becoming as tough as a big city. So people are coming here and they're experiencing that. They don't have to go to the big cities to experience what they're experiencing. So you're going to see more constables now retiring in the Morden Police Service. People about 2 to 5 years behind me, there'll be a few more retiring. So that's kind of interesting.
2: Hebert says helping victims find closure was one of the most satisfying parts of the job. As for retirement plans, driving school bus will keep him busy, and he also plans to hone his skills on the harmonica. Read the full story on Pembina Valley Online. Business leaders from around Manitoba were in Winkler Tuesday for a networking luncheon and industry tour organized by the Manitoba Chambers of Commerce and the Winkler and District Chamber. About 30 participants visited.

0: visited local manufacturers and took part in discussions aimed at strengthening business ties within the province. Manitoba Chamber's president and CEO Chuck Davidson says creating those connections closer to home benefits everyone.
1: Some people that are with us today have never been to Winkler before.
2: Yeah.
1: It's an hour away. That makes no sense to me.
2: Yeah.
1: And so if we can open a door to potentially help some commerce to happen within our own province, we think that's a win-win.
0: Davidson says the organization holds about four of these tours each year to help businesses discover opportunities and develop relationships across Manitoba. And Garden Valley Collegiate students came within a quarter point of winning the Full Throttle Challenge, finishing second among seven Manitoba schools with their custom-built go-kart. About 40 GVC students took part in the project over two semesters, with the carts nearly taking top spot. Instructor Robin Mondor shared a bit of the building process.
3: First semester students put it all together, got it into the stage where we can start on it but not do anything to it yet. So then we had a little bit of teamwork, kids talking on how we're going to make this thing look the way it was or is, and then we just went from there.
0: The competition gave students the chance to present their work directly to judges and compare their craftsmanship with other schools. Get the news of the day conveniently delivered to your email inbox and subscribe to the Daily News on Pembina Valley Online.
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5: This weekend marks another edition of the Summer Solstice Pickleball Tournament, and one of the organizers, Martha Bergen, gives us a history of the event.
6: 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It was running a tournament has always been my heart. It's very close to my heart because I've attended and played a number of tournaments. But just for Winkler to host a tournament and the response that we've gotten from the people that participated is nothing. It's unbelievable. It's always, this is the best run tournament we've ever attended. So, yay, Winkler.
5: More with Martha Bergen on PeminaValleyOnline.com. It was a historic match for Canada at the FIFA World Cup 2026 as they blanked Qatar 6-0, winning their first ever World Cup match. In the Manitoba Junior Baseball League, Pembina Valley defeated Interlake 9-7. In the Canadian Elite Basketball League, the Sea Bears beat up on Vancouver 114-81. In American Association Baseball, the Goldeyes thumped Lincoln 8-1. And in Major League Baseball, the Blue Jays completed a series sweep over Boston, winning the final match 4-3. I'm Dave Anthony.
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0: Looking like a cloudy day today with a few showers and risk of thunderstorm. Windy, high of 18. Tonight, a few showers ending, risk of thunderstorm. Winds dying down, low of 8. Saturday, mainly sunny, high of 21. Sunday, sunny, high of 23. Currently in Pilot Mound, it is 12 degrees, 13 in Morden Winkler, and in Carmen and Altona, it is 14 degrees. Winds are coming in from the west at 14 kilometers per hour with a relative humidity of 86%. Wherever you go, your local weather radar goes with you thanks to CDK Electric and the Pembina Valley online app.
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rainy start to the day today, and it looks like a risk of a thunderstorm this afternoon. A high of just 18 degrees and wind gusting from the northwest up to 40 kilometers per hour later today. Well, we have done our Father's Day giveaway with Macmore Industries, the chainsaw and leaf blower combo by Milwaukee, but received a call just a little too late to enter the contest. I'm going to share that call with you in about 5 minutes. Here's Madonna and Sabrina Carpenter. It's Bring Your Love on the Eagle 93.5.

Well, thank you to all who called and shared special memories and life lessons from Dad for our Father's Day contest with Macmore Industries. The winner of a Milwaukee Chainsaw Leaf Blower Combo is

0: Tracy Entz, whose dad is Dave Entz of Carmen. So exciting stuff for them. But we still appreciate hearing those dad stories. And moments ago, Terry Peters gave me a call a little too late for the contest, but have a listen to our conversation. Good morning, the Eagle 93.5. Who am I speaking to?
1: My name's Terry.
0: Oh, Terry. Hi. Nice to hear from you. How are you?
1: Good. It's been a long time.
0: It has been. I was looking back at our chats and I'm like, my goodness, Terry, you entered contest when I first started here 2 years ago, and now I haven't heard from you in a while. So it's about time.
1: I've entered contest there for the last, 20 years almost.
0: Oh,
1: ever
0: my.
1: Since you guys opened.
0: Really? That's awesome. Yeah. So you're still listening to the Eagle?
1: I am, just not quite as often. I had knee surgery, so
0: oh.
1: I'm home from work.
0: Oh, no.
1: And I basically don't do much of anything, so.
0: Oh, my goodness. And right in summertime, which I guess is kind of nice because you can sit outside and you don't have to slip on the ice and stuff.
1: Yeah, definitely better than winter.
0: Shoot, what's your length of time for healing for that?
1: I have been unmobile for 6 weeks now, where I can't walk at all on it. And now I can start doing like a little bit of weight.
0: Oh my goodness. So what kind of things have you been doing to pass the time?
1: Diamond dotting and watching movies and TV.
0: Diamond dotting. That is so fun.
1: I love diamond dotting.
0: I've been wanting to get into that. Where do you buy those? Just online?
1: Yeah, I usually do. You can get them like Canadian Tire and Janssen's has a few, but I like just some of the smaller ones and...
0: Okay.
1: Yeah, I just ordered them from Amazon.
0: Okay, now, Terry, you were chatting with me yesterday on the Ed's Tire Talk and text line about the Father's Day contest. I don't know if you heard, but I did call a winner this morning. So unfortunately, the contest...
1: Oh, that's good.
0: It's ended, but I would still love to hear about your dad.
1: Yes. Well, so my dad always had this theory. We could never get our drivers or car until we could check our own oil, change our own tire, and fill our own gas.
0: Really? So there was like a test before the test?
1: Yeah. Just because he said he never wanted us to be one of those girls that were stranded anywhere, had to rely on anybody to have these things done. So,
0: have you ever had that scenario where you've actually had to change your own tire?
1: Oh, yeah.
0: Wow.
1: More than once.
0: And the nice thing is, if you are a woman and you know about cars, you can never be kind of like screwed over at a mechanic shop. Like, because you know what's going on.
1: Yeah. Yeah.
0: So they can't upcharge you because of made up stuff.
1: Yeah. And then you don't, like, you're not stuck on the side of the road waiting for someone to stop, right?
0: Right. Which is dangerous. That's awesome.
1: Yeah.
0: That is such a good lesson. Yeah. Is your dad still around?
1: No, unfortunately not.
0: Oh, I'm so sorry to hear that. When did he pass away?
1: It's 10 years now.
0: Wow. But you still have these great memories of him and these great life lessons.
1: Yes. And I did the same thing with our kids. Our kids had to do the same thing. They had to learn it. Because if they don't, then it's just, they can't rely on other people. So
0: I love that. I can relate so much because my dad is a car guy as well. He never, that was never like the requirement to learn. But as an adult, I've kind of been asking him more of those things as I watch him age. And I'm like, I better learn these things I can from him before he's gone.
1: Right?
0: Yep.
1: My dad died at 67.
0: Oh, wow. That is so young. Do you want to tell us his name? Because there might be some people in town that remember him.
1: Jake Bergen. He used to work at Monarch. They called him Jay.
0: Okay. Jake Bergen from Monarch. So hopefully some folks remember him and they can text in some well wishes for you too. And we'll pass those along to you.
1: Thank you so much.
0: Well, thank you, Terry. And thanks for continually listening to the Eagle. We've got lots more contests to come. So I hope that you'll be the winner in one of them coming up.
1: Oh, sounds good. Thanks.
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9: Looking like a cloudy day today with a few showers and risk of thunderstorm. Windy, high of 18. Tonight, a few showers ending, risk of thunderstorm. Winds dying down, low of 8. Saturday, mainly sunny, high of 21. Sunday, sunny, high of 23. Currently in Pilot Mound, it is 12 degrees, 13 in Morden-Winkler, and in Carmen and Altona, it is 14 degrees. Winds are coming in from the west at 14 kilometers per hour with a relative humidity of 86%. Wherever you go, your local weather radar goes with you thanks to CDK Electric and the Pembina Valley online app.
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Canadian Sean Desmond. By the way, I just saw a video of Sean Desmond performing Michael Jackson's Human Nature at a recent event, I guess, in Toronto. And he sounds great. That guy can still sing amazingly. Well, this is Men's Mental Health Awareness Month, going through all of June. And maybe you didn't know that it was Men's Mental Health Month, in which case now is a good time to recognize it. That's why this morning we had Steve Kaunhoff in studio, counselor with Pembina Counseling Center. And Steve had a great analogy for navigating mental health and why it's important

0: to recognize Men's Mental Health Month.
1: A lot of us walk in the shadows, and I envision mental health as one of those shadows where you're just muddling through it. And so envision this dark room that you're in that's completely black. You can't see anything. And you're told that there are things in there, and you know that there are things in there, and you're told to navigate this room. But it's dark. You can't see anything. So that creates fear and trepidation, because what am I going to bump into? What is this? I don't understand this. But then envision someone giving you a flashlight, and you can start to shed light on your path and where you're going. And so I envision these conversations as being those flashlights.
0: There you go. And you can have one of those conversations with Steve Kaunhofen. He's a trusted counselor at Pembina Counseling Center. He says he's always open to making time for new clients and would love to see men step up this month. Men's Mental Health Month. It's just a conversation.
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4: Looking like a cloudy day today with a few showers and risk of thunderstorm. Windy, high of 18. Tonight, a few showers ending, risk of thunderstorm. Winds dying down, low of 8. Saturday, mainly sunny, high of 21. Sunday, sunny, high of 23. Currently in Pilot Mound, it is 12 degrees, 13 in Morden-Winkler, and in Carmen and Altona, it is 14 degrees. Winds are coming in from the west at 14 kilometers per hour with a relative humidity of 86%. Wherever you go, your local weather radar goes with you thanks to CDK Electric and the Pembina Valley online app.
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0: A rainy Friday, which from what I've heard from talking to others this morning, they don't mind it. And I don't either. 18 degrees is our high today. And we do have a chance of a thunderstorm this afternoon. That's kind of cool. I might take the dogs for a walk. Don't miss the opportunity today to sign up for the ultimate summer road trip with Mr. Lube and Tires. And by sign up, I mean enter. You have to enter a question. It's not a skill testing question. It's today's question is, do you prefer singing along or just listening? If you go on a road trip with yours truly, I will tell you right now, I am singing. And I am singing the guitar solos. I'm singing the drum parts, all of the harmonies, and the lead. I love singing along to songs I know, and I'm sure you do too. So if you and I are ever on a road trip together, we're going to crank up that music because we're going to be singing so loud. And there's something about singing along with the radio. First of all, if you're listening to the radio on a road trip, I think that's the best choice, not just because I'm the Eagle Morning Show host, but because you don't know what song's going to come up next. So it's kind of like exciting. It's like, is it going to be Taylor Swift? Is it going to be Bruno Mars? Is it going to be my favorite song ever? Is it going to be Ariana Grande? Is it going to be Alexander Stewart? We don't know. I know. But it's a surprise for you. So let us know on the ultimate summer road trip with Mr. Lube and Tires. Are you someone who sings along or do you just listen? And you could win passes for your family to Callaway Park in Calgary, plus a bunch of other amazing stuff. $500 for gas is part of this prize. Sounds pretty good. It's all at PeminaValleyOnline.com.
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Really wanna make you mine. 4, 5, 6, come on and get your kicks. 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

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Take my hand and come with me, because you look so fine that I really want to make you mine. 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
2: Good morning. I'm Alexander Peters. Hope you're doing well. Music producer Dale Penner has worked with Nickelback, Loverboy, and the voice runner-up Wendy Moten, but this week came home to Plum Coulee to work with grade 7 and 8 band students at Plum Coulee School. Penner grew up there, and after his career took him across Canada and the United States, about 10 years ago, moved to Winnipeg with his wife, running Paradise Alley Productions out of his home. After reading a story on Pembina Valley Online about the success and growth of the school's band program, he reached out to teacher Harold Epp with the offer to record and produce a couple of songs performed by his students.
3: The first song we recorded, we almost kept the first take, the one that I didn't know I was recording. They ended up playing it better a couple takes later. But yeah, it was just giving them motivation and confidence. I think in this environment, it's all live off the floor, so there's not a lot of additional stuff you do. But there is a charm in that, of getting everybody to play together and meld together in the sound.
2: These songs were O Canada and God Save the King, and when completed, Penner provided the finished tracks to the school to share. A growing team of healthcare professionals is helping Menzies ProCare offer services in the Pembina Valley. Owner Linda Menzies says the clinic's multidisciplinary model allows practitioners to work together on patient care rather than having people visit multiple clinics.
4: It was a big move, but very exciting. My amazing team just made the transition so easy to do. And, we all work together. Opening up in Winkler has offered a lot more different modalities to, bring into the community. We've got some ones that are just unique to all of Southern Manitoba. So the podiatrist is a big one. Very exciting news. We just added a social worker to our team as well, and a kinesiologist, so that we have more resources to offer our patients, hoping that when they leave, they feel encouraged and empowered as well.
2: The clinic recently added a social worker and kinesiologist to its team and now offers access to services including counseling, naturopathic medicine, chiropractic care, massage therapy, and podiatry. Menzies says the focus remains on making healthcare easier to access for local residents. And the 2026 Altona Walk for Alzheimer's set a record this year, fundraising over $20,000. Participants Dolores Enns says the event is about more than fundraising. It's also about connecting people who are living through the challenges of dementia. Enns says her 94-year-old mother developed dementia 3 years ago, and her family has benefited greatly from support provided by the Alzheimer's Society of Manitoba.
5: We've been part of a support group with the Manitoba Alzheimer's Society, and the support group has been amazing for us on this very difficult journey. And so it just happened to work out this year for us to come on this walk and to share a little bit about our family story with my mom's dementia.
2: Find these stories and more on Pembina Valley Online and in the daily news delivered to your inbox when you subscribe.
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7: 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It was running a tournament has always been my heart. 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But just for Winkler to host a tournament and the response that we've gotten from the people that participated is nothing. It's unbelievable. It's always, this is the best run tournament we've ever attended. So, yay, Winkler.
6: More with Martha Bergen on PembinaValleyOnline.com. It was a

0: Historic match for Canada at the FIFA World Cup 2026 as they blanked Qatar 6-0, winning their first ever World Cup match. In the Manitoba Junior Baseball League, Pembina Valley defeated Interlake 9-7. In the Canadian Elite Basketball League, the Sea Bears beat up on Vancouver 114-81. In American Association Baseball, the Goldeyes thumped Lincoln 8-1. And in Major League Baseball, the Blue Jays completed a series sweep over Boston, winning the final match 4-3. I'm Dave Anthony.
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2: Looking like a cloudy day today with a few showers and risk of thunderstorm. Windy, high of 18. Tonight, a few showers ending, risk of thunderstorm. Winds dying down, low of 8. Saturday, mainly sunny, high of 21. Sunday, sunny, high of 23. Currently in Pilot Mound, it is 12 degrees, 13 in Morton-Winkler, and in Carmen and Altona, it is 14 degrees. Winds are coming in from the west at 14 kilometers per hour with a relative humidity of 86%. Wherever you go, your local weather radar goes with you thanks to CDK Electric and the Pembina Valley online app.
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0: It's Charlotte Card in The Way We Touch. That song gets in my head all the time. How about yours? We've got music from Olivia Rodrigo up next. But before we get to it, I want to touch on Feel Good Friday with Home Care Evernest. Have you seen the video on our Eagle Facebook page? I asked Kurt Reimer why he goes around town being as friendly as he is, waving at everyone, making everybody's day. Here's what he said.
1: Oh, man, I tell you, there's people out there that do that for me. I know a lot of friends that'll come and approach me and say, hey, thanks a lot, really appreciate that. And then I make friends. I used to drive bus, and I would wave to everybody, and they'd meet me in the store and say, you're that guy. And I said, that's right, hope you have a great day.
2: Yep. Is it hard to be that guy?
1: You know, most of the times it isn't. I don't like winter a lot, but you know, when you're feeling good, you're healthy, it's so much easier, and you've got to take that opportunity.
2: So when you're going through like the winter of life where you're having a hard time, what do you do to perk yourself up? What are your little Kurt things? Like, do you plant flowers? Do you get cool, fancy drinks? What do you do?
1: Yeah, talk about fancy drinks. I just got this blue girl drink from McDonald's. But no, you know what? My faith in Jesus is very important. And the friends that I have around town here, that's important. You got to look at the positive side of things. Even if you're not always thankful, you still got to pick the positive stuff.
2: Yep, I love it.
1: Yeah.
2: Have you ever had anyone tell you you're too happy?
1: Oh, yeah. People often say you're too loud. But you know what? I go to Salem Home and they can't hear a lot, so they want me to speak up.
0: I love it. Kurt Reimer is our recipient of Feel Good Friday. And who does he choose? You got to watch the video to find out. Here's Olivia Rodrigo. This is Drop Dead on the Eagle 93.5.

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1: Looking like a cloudy day today with a few showers and risk of thunderstorm. Windy, high of 18. Tonight, a few showers ending, risk of thunderstorm. Winds dying down, low of 8. Saturday, mainly sunny, high of 21. Sunday, sunny, high of 23. Currently in Pilot Mound, it is 12 degrees, 13 in Morton-Winkler, and in Carmen and Deltona, it is 14 degrees. Winds are coming in from the west at 14 kilometers per hour with a relative humidity of 86%. Wherever you go, your local weather radar goes with you thanks to CDK Electric and the Pembina Valley online app.
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It's Alex Samson's Misery. We're about halfway through 10 o'clock. Here's Taylor Swift, I Knew It, I Knew You, a song from Toy Story 5, which is released today. Can't wait to see that one.

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2: Now, your Pembina Valley online weather.
3: Looking like a cloudy day today with a few showers and risk of thunderstorm. Windy, high of 18. Tonight, a few showers ending, risk of thunderstorm. Winds dying down, low of 8. Saturday, mainly sunny, high of 21. Sunday, sunny, high of 23. Currently in Pilot Mound, it is 12 degrees, 13 in Morton Winkler, and in Carmen and Altona, it is 14 degrees. Winds are coming in from the west at 14 kilometers per hour with a relative humidity of 86%. Wherever you go, your local weather radar goes with you thanks to CDK Electric and the Pembina Valley online app.
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1: All right, so I was going to take this time to play a little bit more of our Feel Good Friday video, but you can look that up for yourself on our Eagle 93.5 Facebook page or our Pembina Valley Online YouTube channel. Instead, what I'm going to do is read some of the comments that have come in on our Facebook page about Kurt Reimer, who was the recipient of Feel Good Friday with Home Care Evernest. So Lynette Bergen says, he is that Papa Bear figure to so many young people. I know he has been to me in the past, and I treasure that dearly. Caroline Kettler Klatt says, Kurt is one heck of a guy. I remember him from vocational Bible school as a kid. He's something else, always positive and caring. I'm blessed to know him. That is so sweet. Brenda Fair says, hey, cousin Kurt. Mary Weeb, you picked the perfect guy. Yes, he always has a smile and he can make your day. That's so sweet. Heather Jansen has received that famous wave from Kurt Reimer. Annie Harder Fair says he's literally the most deserving gentleman and always puts a smile on her face. Linda Duick, Kurt's a natural for videos. Tracy Jean Funk says Kurt is awesome, and to think he has a good memory. It's so sweet. His encouragement is great too. So cool to see him on video. That is so sweet. Esther Hebert says a great uplifting interview. Roxy Robertson misses having Kurt as a neighbor. I think this is the most comments I've ever seen on one of our Facebook videos. Oh, I like this one from Regina Brown. Dankeschön, Herr Reimer, for brightening up a place and spreading cheer with kind, fun, and encouraging words to people around you. Isn't that wonderful to see just such a celebrated community member? And I know that there are a lot of people who are going around spreading positivity. Maybe that's you. And I know folks could use it today on a rainy day like this. So keep up the good work. And we can all take a cue from Kurt and pass out those friendly smiles and waves. They're priceless.
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2: Good morning. I'm Alexander Peters. Hope you're doing well. Winkler played host to business leaders from across Manitoba this week as the Manitoba Chambers of Commerce brought one of its regular industry tours to the city. Participants toured local companies and attended a networking luncheon and trade workshop. Chuck Davidson says many visitors are surprised by the size and reach of Winkler's manufacturing sector.
3: One thing that people will always say is, they had no idea how big the manufacturing industry is in Winkler and the size of the companies that they're going to tour today. Is that, I didn't realize Tripoli was that big, or I didn't realize what, Icon and the companies that they're going to tour, the global presence these companies have. And it's not just Winkler, it's in Altona, it's in Morden, it's Carmen, it's just size and scope.
2: Davidson says helping more Manitobans understand what's happening in communities like Winkler

0: can lead to new business opportunities throughout the province. After nearly two decades in uniform, retiring Morden Police Constable Dale Hebert is looking back on some of the moments that stand out most from his career. One of his biggest files involved a 2.5-year investigation into stolen property that eventually led to the recovery of more than $100,000 in stolen goods. But Hebert says some of his most rewarding memories were the smaller moments, helping people in their time of need and seeing their relief when cases were solved.
1: The thing I liked the best was I liked doing the highway traffic, patrolling. I also like mischief files, like thefts and that were kind of my specialties. I enjoyed that, giving back to people. Even though sometimes, in my opinion, the courts are weak when they do give out the punishment. However, a lot of people like the closure that, and you caught that person. Yeah. And that's what I like, going back there and talking to these good citizens.
0: Hebert says helping victims find closure and building relationships in the community made the job worthwhile. Specialized healthcare services are becoming more available in the Pembina Valley. Linda Menzies of Menzies ProCare and Winkler in Morden says her team is working to provide more options locally, including breast cancer rehabilitation, lymphedema therapy, counseling, and podiatry. She says patients often arrive with more than one health concern, which makes collaboration between professionals important.
2: Because we have a total of 17 different practitioners now that are all in professional healthcare, and that represents a total of 12 different professions. Sometimes patients don't even know where to begin. They might have knee pain, but also are feeling ill otherwise. So they can actually have a free consultation with a social worker who knows all the modalities very well, and then just get some direction on who to see.
0: Menzie says the clinic's goal is to help patients access the right care while reducing the need to travel outside the region. There's a lot happening in our community, and you won't miss anything when you subscribe to the daily newsletter on Pembina Valley Online.
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4: This weekend marks another edition of the Summer Solstice Pickleball Tournament, and one of the organizers, Martha Bergen, gives us a history of the event.
5: This is the third year only. 2 years ago, when we had our very first tournament, we started outdoors. It was running a tournament has always been my heart. It's very close to my heart because I've attended and played in a number of tournaments. But just for Winkler to host the tournament and the response that we've gotten from the people that participated is nothing. It's unbelievable. It's always, this is the best run tournament we've ever attended. So yay, Winkler.
4: More with Martha Bergen on PeminaValleyOnline.com. It was a historic match for Canada at the FIFA World Cup 2026 as they blanked Qatar 6-0, winning their first ever World Cup match. In the Manitoba Junior Baseball League, Pembina Valley defeated Interlake 9-7. In the Canadian Elite Basketball League, the Sea Bears beat up on Vancouver 114-81. In American Association Baseball, the Goldeyes thumped Lincoln 8-1. And in Major League Baseball, the Blue Jays completed a series sweep over Boston, winning the final match 4-3. I'm Dave Anthony.
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0: Cloudy today with a few showers, risk of thunderstorms, windy, high of 18. Tonight, a few showers ending, risk of thunderstorm, winds dying down, low of 8. Saturday, mainly sunny, high of 21. Sunday, sunny, high of 23. Currently in Morden Winkler, it is 12 degrees and 13 degrees in the rest of the Pembina Valley. Winds are coming in from the west and northwest at 14 kilometers per hour with a relative humidity of 97%. Wherever you go, your local weather radar goes with you thanks to CDK Electric and the Pembina Valley online app.
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Hey, don't forget to enter Show Us Your Summer. We are getting close to choosing a winner for this week's theme, and that is Show Us Your Summer Pets. We want to see your dogs, cats, hamsters, lizards, snakes, having fun in the sun. Although if you send me a picture of a snake in a swimming pool, I'm not going to like that very much. But maybe you do have a pet snake. We still want to see it. You still could win a great prize pack. 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

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Show us your summer. Here's Tame Impala and Jenny. This is Dracula. I was suggesting to a friend recently that in order to keep the mosquito population down, I think we should release thousands of bats. Yeah, they don't like that idea very much. I still think it's a great idea.

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4: Now, your Pembina Valley online weather.
5: Cloudy today with a few showers, risk of thunderstorms, windy, high of 18. Tonight, a few showers ending, risk of thunderstorm, winds dying down, low of 8. Saturday, mainly sunny, high of 21. Sunday, sunny, high of 23. Currently in Morden-Winkler, it is 12 degrees and 13 degrees in the rest of the Pembina Valley. Winds are coming in from the west and northwest at 14 kilometers per hour with a relative humidity of 97%. Wherever you go, your local weather radar goes with you thanks to CDK Electric and the Pembina Valley online app.
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Preston Pablo on your Friday morning, a rainy Friday. I will be honest, I didn't expect it to rain this much this morning. I thought it was kind of over until the afternoon because we've got a risk of a thunderstorm this afternoon. But no, it's still raining this morning, raining lightly with wind northwest gusting to 40 this afternoon, a high of 18 degrees. That's your CDK Electric forecast, 8 degrees overnight tonight. We're about half an hour away from lunchtime. Is your stomach rumbling? Here's Olivia Dean. It's so easy to fall in love with pizza pops.

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1: 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Badman meets Butchered Song. 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
1: Now, your Pembina Valley online weather.
2: Cloudy today with a few showers, risk of thunderstorms, windy, high of 18. Tonight, a few showers ending, risk of thunderstorm, winds dying down, low of 8. Saturday, mainly sunny, high of 21. Sunday, sunny, high of 23. Currently in Morden-Winkler, it is 12 degrees and 13 degrees in the rest of the Pembina Valley. Winds are coming in from the west and northwest at 14 kilometers per hour with a relative humidity of 97%. Wherever you go, your local weather radar goes with you thanks to CDK Electric and the Pembina Valley online app.
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0: Alexander, Friday is here.
1: Friday is here.
0: Did you find it odd that it was kind of dark this morning?
1: I kind of was like, I checked my phone because I typically ride into work, right? And I need to know if it's going to be raining. And it said it was, but it wasn't, but it was cloud covered. And that's very much my vibe.
0: I love it too. And it makes the trees look so much greener. Mm-hmm. And the sky is such a deep shade of blue this morning.
1: Yep.
0: So I also like it.
1: And I like to put in some indie alternative music on my way over and then I get all moody and like, yes.
0: Mm-hmm. I like that too. What's that one band that I love listening to on cloudy days?
1: The Cloudy Day Band?
0: City in Color.
1: City in Color.
0: I love City in Color on a cloudy day.
1: Oh, interesting.
0: Okay. Look it up.
1: Nice, I will.
0: Okay.
1: I will.
0: So it's Feel Good. No.
1: It's Feel Good Friday.
0: With Home Care.
1: Here we are.
0: Here's $25. No.
1: Perfect.
0: But we did do that, and the video is up on our Facebook page.
1: Nice.
0: So people can check it out.
1: Good stuff.
0: But you and I, on Fridays, also do our own little Feel Good moment.
1: Yeah.
0: Where we talk about our small wonders, a.k.a. glimmers, a.k.a.
1: Gremlins. Yes, yes, yes.
0: Do you
1: yes.
0: have one?
1: I do have one. For a long time, I thought I would classify myself as a very free spirit. Right? And I still kind of think that applies, but I also have learned something about myself in adulthood, right? I'm a little bit neurotic.
0: Little bit so.
1: I love a checklist. I love a checklist. And like every time, I make one every day when I'm at work. I make myself a to-do list, everything that needs to get done. And every time I get something

0: done, I check it off, and my brain gets fuzzy and happy. And so I just get through that day by day.
1: I love that. So you actually have, this is a very technological-looking notepad. What is that?
0: This is a remarkable. It was a gift. But, like, I used it. A pen and paper I would use all the time. Now I do it on this thing.
1: What is that, though?
0: It's basically a tablet that when you're writing on it, it feels like you're writing on paper.
1: Because it looks like paper.
0: Yeah. That's the whole selling point. It feels like you're writing on paper.
1: Okay, when we're done this chat, can I just write something
0: on
1: it?
0: Yeah, sure thing.
1: Test it out? Because it looks fascinating.
0: It is. Check it out if you're interested. Remarkable. It's very cool.
1: And I agree because I love a list as well. And I love a color-coded list. Mm. So, like, I always buy, like, purple and pink pens and blue. Mm-hmm. Well, blue is normal, but, you know, fun blues.
0: Yes.
1: And I like to make everything colorful and look nice. So I'll often make lists and then rewrite it colorfully.
0: Janessa will also make the color-coded list with different pens.
1: Yeah.
0: Yes.
1: It's a girl thing. Mm. I don't know.
0: Checklists. That's my thing.
1: Checklists.
0: Which would have surprised me as a kid.
1: That's a good glimmer.
0: Mm-hmm. What about you?
1: Mine's kind of weird. So, like, throughout the spring... Okay. Throughout the winter, I was feeling kind of heavy, and I had gained weight, and I don't know, it was just like I wasn't feeling my best.
0: It was a cold winter.
1: And every time that I was performing on stage, I felt like I had to hide, and I just didn't feel good about myself. Mm-hmm. This sounds like an ad right now. If you take this gummy...
0: And then I found Ozempic.
1: But I did not take Ozempic. But in spring, I was like, okay, I need to make some lifestyle changes. I want to slim down. I want to feel like myself again. Mm-hmm. So I started walking with the dogs, and I talk about this all the time. Like, we walk 8 miles at a time, or we'll walk around the section, so it's like 4 miles.
0: I'm pretty sure walking your dogs was a wonder for you 1 week.
1: Yes, it's a big thing for me, but now I have a wonder upon wonders.
0: Okay.
1: And so I started slimming down, and I started noticing it, and that's how it always goes. You notice it first, and then, like, your close family notices it, and then everyone else starts noticing it. Mm-hmm. And just last week, my mom said, "Wow, you're really slimming down, aren't you?"
0: Oh, wow.
1: So that made me feel like $1 million. Because if my mom noticed it, then it's like, awesome, it's really happening.
0: That's nice.
1: Because I've been wearing older pants that didn't fit me anymore. They fit again. Mm-hmm. So I'm like, good. Mm-hmm. And I'm like a body positive person.
0: Yes,
1: like,
0: yes.
1: Whatever size you are, that's totally fine as long as you're comfortable. Mm-hmm. But I wasn't comfortable.
0: Yeah,
1: so this is a really good thing for me.
0: Yeah, if there's something that boosts your confidence, that's huge. Yeah.
1: Right, so now I feel great. Mm-hmm. And I'm just, that's a big glimmer.
0: That's awesome to hear, yeah.
1: Lately, my small wonders have actually been like major.
0: Yeah. Major life-changing things. Yeah.
1: So let us know what yours are, from anything that's like making checklists to losing a couple pounds and feeling more like yourself. Text our Ed's Tire Talking text line, 204-331-9350. Now, can I try your notebook?
0: Yeah, sure thing.
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2: Happy Friday. I'm Alexander Peters. Hope you're doing well. The Winkler and District Chamber of Commerce says Tuesday's networking luncheon offered an opportunity to put the community on display for visiting business leaders. The event, held alongside the Manitoba Chambers of Commerce, brought together entrepreneurs and industry representatives from around the province. Executive Director Tanya Chateauneuf says hosting the group was a chance to highlight what makes Winkler special.
3: For the Winkler Chamber to host all of these incredible people in our community is the opportunity to showcase our successes, but really give a great example of what Winkler is all about. And we're super proud of the different dynamics that we have here in Winkler for our businesses and our community.
2: Chateauneuf says seeing local business leaders share their stories with visitors filled her with pride and demonstrated the strengths of the Winkler business community. Garden Valley Collegiate's auto tech students nearly drove away with first place at the Full Throttle Challenge in Winnipeg. The school's custom go-kart finished second overall, just a quarter point behind the winning entry, after months of work involving about 40 GVC students. Instructor Zane Stridham.
4: Okay, well, the day before, as we were loading it onto the truck, we broke one of the items, so I did do a quick repair right before we left. Yeah. Mm-hmm. But the day of, they had a whole bunch of events for the kids to partake in.
5: Oh, nice.
4: And then the judges came around. They judged each go-kart.
2: The competition gave students the chance to present their work directly to judges and compare their craftsmanship with other schools. Retirement is just around the corner for Morden Police Constable Dale Hebert, but he doesn't plan on slowing down. After 17 and a half years with the Morden Police Service, Hebert is already starting his next chapter.
6: I started school bus driving. I took my license and I got my class 2, so I started doing that and going to get my air brakes. And I do enjoy the kids. Like, I am so used to and jaded maybe in my job, and I was kind of concerned about what kind of kids I'd be dealing with. But the teachers, the kids have been phenomenal. Like, when they come on the bus, they're always thanking the bus driver, and I'm not used to that. I'm used to different words being thrown at me, but I'm enjoying it. Like, I've been going field trips while I get to watch sports and all that. So
3: totally.
6: The teachers are fantastic, and the kids are fantastic.
2: Hebert also plans to spend more time on motorcycle trips and recently received his first harmonica lesson from local musician Link Neufeld during a visit to the Eagle 93.5 studio. That video can be found on PeminaValleyOnline.com, and while you're there, be sure to subscribe to the daily newsletter to receive it directly into your inbox.
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7: This weekend is the third annual Summer Solstice Pickleball Tournament taking place at the new Centennial Arena in Winkler. And one of the organizers, Martha Bergen, says it's been amazing to see the sport of pickleball grow over the last few years.
8: It is completely amazing. I'm not exactly sure. I wasn't on the board when pickleball started, and I didn't start it. But we have probably about 200, over 200 members in our association right now. And they are all from beginner to very high-level players that play and win in the provincials and play different tournaments and stuff like that.
7: Bergen says that she's thrilled that it goes from senior all the way to her 4-year-old grandson, who loves the sport and playing pickleball with her. More on PeminaValleyOnline.com. In the Border Baseball League, 4 games tonight with Carmen at Altona, Winkler hosting Morden, Cartwright's at Boulder, and Holland visits Clearwater. In the WNBA, Toronto's at Connecticut. In American Association Baseball, the Winnipeg Goldeyes are home to Lincoln. And in Major League Baseball, the Toronto Blue Jays are in Chicago to take on the Cubs. I'm Dave Anthony.
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2: Cloudy today with a few showers, risk of thunderstorms, windy, high of 18. Tonight, a few showers ending, risk of thunderstorm, winds dying down, low of 8. Saturday, mainly sunny, high of 21. Sunday, sunny, high of 23. Currently in Morden Winkler, it is 12 degrees and 13 degrees in the rest of the Pembina Valley. Winds are coming in from the west and northwest at 14 kilometers per hour with a relative humidity of 97%. Wherever you go, your local weather radar goes with you, thanks to CDK.

nothing but words, but it don't make a difference. Only care about yours. We could be in the Arctic, at the edge of the earth.

Cameron Whitcomb, you and me. Good afternoon. I'm Sharon Church. Happy Friday. Young Bombs and Aloe Black with Better Day on the way. But first, here's Taylor Swift.

0: Good afternoon and happy Friday. I'm Sharon Church. You know, not only is June 21st Father's Day and the summer solstice, but it's also Naked Hiking Day. Would you ever? Okay, I get skinny dipping. I really do. You're underwater, it's floaty, no one can really see you under there. But naked hiking? First of all, that rough terrain is not conducive to nakedness, not to mention pokey sticks and poison ivy. And have you ever followed a person hiking up on a steep incline? Do you know what your view would be? I'm sorry, but no.
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13: Cloudy today with a few showers, risk of thunderstorms, windy, high of 18. Tonight, a few showers ending, risk of thunderstorm, winds dying down, low of 8. Saturday, mainly sunny, high of 21. Sunday, sunny, high of 23. Currently in Morden Winkler, it is 12 degrees and 13 degrees in the rest of the Pembina Valley. Winds are coming in from the west and northwest at 14 kilometers per hour with a relative humidity of 97%. Wherever you go, your local weather radar goes with you thanks to CDK Electric and the Pembina Valley online app.
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0: Nickelback, those days. I'm Sharon Church. I'm kind of an indoor girl. Definitely not outdoorsy. More like outsidey. Like, yeah, I'll go outside and look at nature. I don't want to go in it, though. Here's the difference between outdoorsy and outsidey. Bonfire hot dogs? Yes. Sleeping in a tent after the bonfire hot dogs? No. Kayaking down a river for fun? That sounds awful. But floating in a tube on the lake? Sure. Hiking to the top of a mountain? That's a big fat no. But eating tacos on a patio looking at the mountain? Yeah, sign me up for that.
1: Maybe it's Emma, the 80-year-old in walking club. 6-year-old Noah, who loves baseball. Or Hannah in the curling league. 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
9: Cloudy today with a few showers, risk of thunderstorms, windy, high of 18. Tonight, a few showers ending, risk of thunderstorm, winds dying down, low of 8. Saturday, mainly sunny, high of 21. Sunday, sunny, high of 23. Currently in Morden Winkler, it is 12 degrees and 13 degrees in the rest of the Pembina Valley. Winds are coming in from the west and northwest at 14 kilometers per hour with a relative humidity of 97%. Wherever you go, your local weather radar goes with you thanks to CDK Electric and the Pembina Valley online app.
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3: 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I'm Robin Weeb with your local news update. The Morden Area Foundation handed out $56,000 to 10 local organizations during its spring granting night Monday. Projects receiving funding include youth sports, community services, recreation improvements, healthcare initiatives, and transportation support. Morden Area Foundation Granting Committee Chair Yvonne Stays says the impact of the funding reaches across the community.
4: It was very exciting to have them come up, say a little bit about how this will impact the organization. So it was very meaningful. That was exciting to hear the impact it'll have on Morden and community in sports, in health care, for the community center. In so many ways, it makes Morden a better place.
3: 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About 30 participants visited local manufacturers and took part in discussions aimed at strengthening business ties within the province. Manitoba Chamber President and CEO Chuck Davidson says creating those connections closer to home benefits everyone.
5: Some people that are with us today have never been to Winkler before.
6: Yeah.
5: It's an hour away. That makes no sense to me.
6: Yeah.
5: And so if we can open a door to potentially help some commerce to happen within our own province, we think that's a win-win.
3: Davidson said the organization

0: holds about 4 of these tours each year to help businesses discover opportunities and develop relationships across Manitoba. A growing team of healthcare professionals is helping Menzies ProCare offer more services in the Pembina Valley. Owner Linda Menzies says the clinic's multidisciplinary model allows practitioners to work together on patient care rather than having people visit multiple clinics.
1: It was a big move, but very exciting. My amazing team just made the transition so easy to do. And, we all work together. Opening up in Winkler has offered a lot more different modalities to, bring into the community. We've got some ones that are just unique to all of Southern Manitoba. So the podiatrist is a big one. Very exciting news. We just added a social worker to our team as well and a kinesiologist so that we have more resources to offer our patients, hoping that when they leave, they feel encouraged and empowered as well.
0: The clinic recently added a social worker and kinesiologist to its team and now offers access to services including counseling, naturopathic medicine, chiropractic care, massage therapy, and podiatry. Menzies says the focus remains on making healthcare easier to access for local residents. Music producer Dale Penner has worked with Nickelback, Loverboy, and the voice runner-up Wendy Moten. But this week came home to Plum Coulee to work with grade 7 and 8 band students at Plum Coulee School. Penner grew up there, and after his career took him across Canada and the United States, about 10 years ago moved to Winnipeg with his wife, running Paradise Alley Productions out of his home. After reading a story on Pembina Valley Online about the success and growth of the school's band program, he reached out to teacher Harold Epp with the offer to record and produce a couple of songs performed by his students.
2: The first song we recorded, we almost kept the first take, the one that I didn't know I was recording. They ended up playing it better a couple takes later. But yeah, it was just giving them motivation and confidence. I think in this environment, it's all live off the floor, so there's not a lot of additional stuff you do. But there is a charm in that of getting everybody to play together and meld together in the sound.
0: These songs were O Canada and God Save the King. And when completed, Penner will provide the finished tracks to the school to share. 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The Dow Jones is up 72. The NASDAQ is up 496. And the Canadian dollar is down 18 100ths, trading at 70.6 cents U.S.
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4: This weekend is the third annual Summer Solstice Pickleball Tournament taking place at the new Centennial Arena in Winkler. And one of the organizers, Martha Bergen, says it's been amazing to see the sport of pickleball grow over the last few years.
5: It is completely amazing. I'm not exactly sure. I wasn't on the board when pickleball started, and I didn't start it. But we have probably about 200 members in our association right now, and they are all from beginner to very high level players that play and win in the provincials and play different tournaments and stuff like that.
4: Bergen says that she's thrilled that it goes from senior all the way to her 4-year-old grandson, who loves the sport and playing pickleball with her. More on PeminaValleyOnline.com. In the Border Baseball League, 4 games tonight with Carmen at Altona, Winkler hosting Morden, Cartwright's at Boulder, and Holland visits Clearwater. In the WNBA, Toronto's at Connecticut. In American Association Baseball, the Winnipeg Goldeyes are home to Lincoln. And in Major League Baseball, the Toronto Blue Jays are in Chicago to take on the Cubs. I'm Dave Anthony.
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0: There's a special weather statement in effect for the region. Today, showers with a risk of a thunderstorm. Wind becoming northwest, 20 kilometers per hour gusting to 40, with a high of 18 and a UV index of 3 or moderate. Tonight, a few showers ending early this evening, then clearing with a risk of a thunderstorm early this evening. Wind northwest, 20 kilometers per hour gusting to 40, becoming light late this evening with a low of 8. Tomorrow, mainly sunny with a high of 21, and clear tomorrow night with a low of 9. Sunday, sunshine with a high of 23. Monday, cloudy with a high of 20. And Tuesday, showers with a high of 19 degrees. Right now, it's 17 degrees in Winkler, Morden, and Carmen, 15 in Pilot Mound, 14 in Altona and Gretna, and 16 in Winnipeg, with a wind west-northwest at 19 kilometers.

0: per hour gusting to 27 and a relative humidity of 80%. Watch storms develop using the radar map on the CDK Electric Local Weather through the Pembina Valley online app.
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Jamie Fine, cups of coffee. I'm Sharon Church. Here's a question. Which would you rather? A cup of coffee doctored in a way that's the exact opposite of how you would doctor it, or no coffee at all? Ooh, that's a tough one, but I think I might go no coffee at all. I like a

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4: A special weather statement has been issued for much of southern Manitoba due to the possibility of funnel cloud development. Today, showers with a risk of a thunderstorm. Wind becoming northwest, 20 kilometers per hour, gusting to 40 early this afternoon with a high of 18 and a UV index of 3 or moderate. Tonight, a few showers ending early this evening, then clearing with a risk of a thunderstorm early this evening. Wind northwest, 20 kilometers per hour, gusting to 40, becoming light late this evening with a low of 8. Tomorrow mainly sunny with a high of 21. Tomorrow night clear with a low of 9. Sunday sunny with a high of 23. Monday cloudy with a high of 20. And showers on Tuesday with a high of 19 degrees. Right now it's 17 degrees in Winkler and Morden. It's 16 in Altona, Gretna, Carmen, and Pilot Mound. And 15 degrees in Winnipeg with a wind west-northwest at 22 kilometers per hour gusting to 33. And a relative humidity of 72%. Get a closer look at wind, humidity, and conditions on the CDK Electric weather page at Pembina Valley Online.
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Skylar Shaw, run to you. I'm Sharon Church. I've got a sort of sports report for you just after Jesse LaBelle won last night. That'll be on the other side of 1:30. But first, here's Harry Styles, American Girls.

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7: A special weather statement has been issued for much of southern Manitoba due to the possibility of funnel cloud development. Today, showers with a risk of a thunderstorm. Wind becoming northwest, 20 kilometers per hour, gusting to 40 early this afternoon with a high of 18 and a UV index of 3 or moderate. Tonight, a few showers ending early this evening, then clearing with a risk of a thunderstorm early this evening. Wind northwest, 20 kilometers per hour, gusting to 40, becoming light late this evening with a low of 8. Tomorrow, mainly sunny with a high of 21. Tomorrow night, clear with a low of 9. Sunday, sunny with a high of 23. Monday, cloudy with a high of 20. And showers on Tuesday with a high of 19 degrees. Right now, it's 17 degrees in Winkler and Morden. It's 16 in Altona, Gretna, Carmen, and Pilot Mound, and 15 degrees in Winnipeg, with a wind west-northwest at 22 kilometers per hour, gusting to 33, and a relative humidity of 72%. Get a closer look at wind, humidity, and conditions on the CDK Electric weather page at Pembina Valley Online.
6: From Highway 14 to Highway 75,
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0: LaBelle won last night. I'm Sharon Church, and it's now time for a sort of sports report. The Edmonton Oilers appear ready to take a gamble behind the bench. Reports say Mike Babcock is set to become the Oilers' next head coach after the NHL concluded there is no current basis to prevent him from working in the league. Babcock, if you remember, or like me, had no idea. He resigned from the Columbus Blue Jackets just days before the 2023 season amid allegations about how he interacted with players, adding to a long list of criticism from former NHLers over the years. And with Connor McDavid's future always part of the conversation, the Oilers seem willing to overlook, well, pretty much anything that would get in the way of winning. So I guess we'll see.
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2: Get the news you need when you need it by downloading the Pembina Valley Online app. Good afternoon, I'm Robin Weeb, and here's what's making local news this hour. After 17 and a half years with the Morden Police Service, Constable Dale Hebert is preparing to retire. Hebert says he gave the service a year's notice and is now working his final week in uniform before his official retirement in September. Hebert says we can expect to see more longtime police officers as the city grows.
3: What's happened in the past is the small services was a starting point. People would come here, they didn't have these specialty units. Now we've got TAC teams, we've got K-9. Everything's evolved. It's gotten bigger. The wages are more competitive. So people are actually staying. They're staying in the small communities, and the crimes are becoming as tough as a big city. So people are coming here and they're experiencing that. They don't have to go to the big cities to experience what they're experiencing. So you're going to see more constables now retiring in the Morden Police Service. People about 2 to 5 years behind me, there'll be a few more retiring. So that's kind of interesting.
2: Hebert says helping victims find closure was one of the most satisfying parts of the job. As for retirement plans, driving school bus will keep him busy, and he also plans to hone in his skills on the harmonica. Read the full story at Pembina Valley Online. It was an amazing opportunity for grade 7 and 8 band students at Plum Cooley School to work with music producer Dale Penner at Winnipeg's Paradise Alley Productions. Penner's career has included projects with Nickelback, Loverboy, Holly McNarland, and Matthew Goodband. After reading a Pembina Valley Online story about the growth of the school's band program, he reached out to teacher Harold Epp with the offer to record and produce a couple songs. In addition to preparing the students for recording day, Epp also worked on the arrangements for O Canada and God Save the King.
4: What I did is I wrote some band arrangements for both of them so that it featured all the instruments in harmony together. I was just hoping that the students would be able to master that and play it well. They marked themselves hard. I think I would give them about a 9 or a 10. It was just a really good experience.
2: Penner grew up in Plum Cooley and had high praise for the students and how they approached the recording session. Once completed, he will be providing the produced tracks to the school to share. Garden Valley Collegiate students came within a quarter point of winning the Full Throttle Challenge, finishing second among 7 Manitoba schools with their custom-built go-kart. About 40 students took part in the project over 2 semesters, with the kart nearly taking top spot. Instructor Robin Mondor shared a bit of the building process.
5: First semester students put it all together, got it into the stage where we can start on it but not do anything to it yet. So then we had a little bit of teamwork, kids talking on how we're going to make this thing look the way it was or is, and then we just went from there.
2: The competition gave students the chance to present their work directly to judges and compare their craftsmanship with other schools. Instructors Robin Mondor and Zane Stridham say their experience built plenty of pride amongst the students, and they gladly enter it again if given the chance. 10 community organizations are sharing $56,000 in spring funding from the Morden Area Foundation. Recipients include Morden Minor Soccer, Habitat for Humanity, Youth for Christ, Kidsport Manitoba, the Morden Community Handy Van, and the Pembina Valley Snow Kickers. Morden Area Foundation Granting Committee Chair Yvonne Stay says the evening celebrates more than the projects themselves.
6: But I think an evening like this makes people feel even more philanthropic or feel more generous and say, hey, I could contribute that way, or that's something I could do. I could be a volunteer in that organization. I could help build a house for Habitat, or I could sit on a committee, or I could help make decisions. So each of us play a part.
2: Stay says the event shows how community members can support local causes through donations, volunteering, and leadership. Read more at Pembina Valley Online or your Pembina Valley Online app. News, weather, and updates on your schedule. 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The TSX is up 17, the Dow Jones is up 72. The NASDAQ is up 496, and the Canadian dollar is down 18 one-hundredths, trading at 70.6 cents U.S.
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7: This weekend is the third annual Summer Solstice Pickleball Tournament taking place at the new Centennial Arena in Winkler. And one of the

0: organizers Martha Bergen says it's been amazing to see the sport of pickleball grow over the last few years.
1: It is completely amazing. I'm not exactly sure. I wasn't on the board when pickleball started, and I didn't start it. But we have probably about 200, over 200 members in our association right now. And they are all from beginner to very high-level players that play and win in the provincials and play different tournaments and stuff like that.
0: Bergen says that she's thrilled that it goes from senior all the way to her four-year-old grandson, who loves the sport and playing pickleball with her. More on PeminaValleyOnline.com. In the Border Baseball League, four games tonight with Carmen at Altona, Winkler hosting Morden, Cartwright's at Boulder, and Holland visits Clearwater. In the WNBA, Toronto's at Connecticut. In American Association Baseball, the Winnipeg Gold Eyes are home to Lincoln. And in Major League Baseball, the Toronto Blue Jays are in Chicago to take on the Cubs. I'm Dave Anthony.
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3: A special weather statement has been issued for much of southern Manitoba due to the possibility of funnel cloud development. Today, showers with a risk of a thunderstorm. Wind becoming northwest, 20 kilometers per hour, gusting to 40 early this afternoon with a high of 18 and a UV index of 3 or moderate. Tonight, a few showers ending early this evening, then clearing with a risk of a thunderstorm early this evening. Wind northwest, 20 kilometers per hour, gusting to 40, becoming light late this evening with a low of 8. Tomorrow, mainly sunny with a high of 21. Tomorrow night, clear with a low of 9. Sunday, sunny with a high of 23. Monday, cloudy with a high of 20. And showers on Tuesday with a high of 19 degrees. Right now, it's 17 degrees in Winkler and Morden. It's 16 in Altona, Gretna, Carmen, and Pilot Mound, and 15 degrees in Winnipeg, with a wind west-northwest at 22 kilometers per hour, gusting to 33, and a relative humidity of 72%. Get a closer look at wind, humidity, and conditions on the CDK Electric weather page at Pembina Valley Online.
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0: Good afternoon. I'm Sharon Church in for Ken O'Neill. Hope you're having a great day. Stick around for Passenger. Let Her Go's on the way. But first, here's Lady Gaga and Doechii.
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2: A special weather statement has been issued for much of southern Manitoba due to the possibility of funnel cloud development. Today, showers with a risk of a thunderstorm. Wind becoming northwest, 20 kilometers per hour, gusting to 40 early this afternoon with a high of 18 and a UV index of 3 or moderate. Tonight, a few showers ending early this evening, then clearing with a risk of a thunderstorm early this evening. Wind northwest, 20 kilometers per hour, gusting to 40, becoming light late this evening with a low of 8. Tomorrow, mainly sunny with a high of 21. Tomorrow night, clear with a low of 9. Sunday, sunny with a high of 23. Monday, cloudy with a high of 20. And showers on Tuesday with a high of 19 degrees. Right now, it's 17 degrees in Winkler and Morden. It's 16 in Altona, Gretna, Carmen, and Pilot Mound, and 15 degrees in Winnipeg, with a wind west-northwest at 22 kilometers per hour, gusting to 33, and a relative humidity of 72%. Get a closer look at wind, humidity, and conditions on the CDK Electric weather page at Pembina Valley Online.
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9: A special weather statement has been issued for much of southern Manitoba due to the possibility of funnel cloud development. Today, showers with a risk of a thunderstorm. Wind becoming northwest, 20 kilometers per hour, gusting to 40 early this afternoon with a high of 18 and a UV index of 3 or moderate. Tonight, a few showers ending early this evening, then clearing with a risk of a thunderstorm early this evening. Wind northwest, 20 kilometers per hour, gusting to 40, becoming light late this evening with a low of 8. Tomorrow, mainly sunny with a high of 21. Tomorrow night, clear with a low of 9. Sunday, sunny with a high of 23. Monday, cloudy with a high of 20. And showers on Tuesday with a high of 19 degrees. Right now, it's 17 degrees in Winkler and Morden. It's 16 in Altona, Gretna, Carmen, and Pilot Mound. And 15 degrees in Winnipeg, with a wind west-northwest at 22 kilometers per hour, gusting to 33, and a relative humidity of 72%. Get a closer look at wind, humidity, and conditions on the CDK Electric weather page at Pembina Valley Online.
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Friday. Hey, I'm Sharon Church. Happy Friday. It's actually technically the last weekend before summer vacation. Yeah, like by next weekend, Sunday night might as well be Friday night as far as the kids are concerned. And by now, if you're working throughout the summer, I'm sure you've gotten childcare arrangements in place, because it's not like back in the day when we just roamed the neighborhood all summer long, fending for ourselves. I mean, I'm sure we had childcare in those younger years, right? But by the time the oldest sibling turned 12,

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2: Good afternoon. I'm Robin Weeb with your local news, streaming now through the Pembina Valley Online app. A student-built go-kart from Garden Valley Collegiate has brought home a second-place finish from the Princess Auto Full Throttle Challenge in Winnipeg. The project involved roughly 40 students and months of work, with teams handling everything from fabrication to wiring and design. Instructor Zane Stridham described what it was like watching the students at the events.
3: It was neat to see them look at the other carts and then compare it to what they did. And they're like, oh, our wiring is way better. This is better. And like, whoa, look how sloppy their work was here. Like, they pointed out things. Mm-hmm. I think there was a lot of pride.
2: The JVC entry missed first place by just a quarter point among seven competing schools. The instructors say they would sign up again without hesitation. After nearly two decades in uniform, retiring Morden Police Constable Dale Hebert is looking back on some of the moments that stand out most from his career. One of the biggest files involved a 2.5-year investigation into stolen property that eventually led to the recovery of more than $100,000 in stolen goods. But Hebert says some of the most rewarding memories were the smaller moments, helping people in their time of need and seeing their relief when cases were solved.
4: The thing I liked the best was I liked doing the highway traffic, like, you know, patrolling. I also like mischief files, like thefts and that were kind of my specialties. I enjoyed that, giving back to people, even though sometimes, in my opinion, the courts are weak when they do.

0: give out the punishment. However, a lot of people like the closure that you know and you caught that person. Yeah. That's what I like, going back there and talking to these good citizens.
1: Hebert says helping victims find closure and building relationships in the community made the job worthwhile. Read the full story at Pembina Valley Online or on your Pembina Valley Online app. Music producer Dale Penner has worked with Nickelback, Loverboy, and the voice runner-up Wendy Moten, but this week came home to Plum Coulee to work with grade 7 and 8 band students at Plum Coulee School. Penner grew up there, and after his career took him across Canada and the United States, about 10 years ago moved to Winnipeg and continued his career out of his home. After reading a story on Pembina Valley Online about the growth of the school's band program, he reached out to band teacher Harold Epp with the offer to record and produce a couple songs performed by his students. Penner says with a chuckle, the kids were better behaved than most of the bands he's worked with.
2: They were very interested in what was going on. And you could tell they were here because they wanted to be here. They were all very respectful about everything. You know, I could tell that they were respectful to their instruments. They handled them with care. And they really wanted to make something really cool happen for each other and for the school.
1: The songs were O Canada and God Save the King. And when completed, Penner will provide the finished tracks to the school to share. Winkler played host to business leaders from across Manitoba this week as the Manitoba Chamber of Commerce brought one of its regular industry tours to the city. Participants toured local companies and attended a networking luncheon and trade workshop. Chuck Davidson said many visitors are surprised by the size and reach of Winkler's manufacturing sector.
3: One thing that people will always say is, they had no idea how big the manufacturing industry is in Winkler and the size of the companies that they're going to tour today. Is that, oh, I didn't realize Triple E was that big, or I didn't realize what, you know, Icon and the companies that they're going to tour, the global presence these companies have. And it's not just Winkler, it's in Altona, it's in Morden, it's Carmen, it's just size and scope.
1: Davidson said helping more Manitobans understand what's happening in communities like Winkler can lead to new business opportunities throughout the province. Listen live and stay informed anytime. 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The TSX is down 27. The Dow Jones is up 72. The NASDAQ is up 496. And the Canadian dollar is down 21 hundredths, trading at 70.5 cents U.S.
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5: This weekend is the third annual Summer Solstice Pickleball Tournament taking place at the new Centennial Arena in Winkler. And one of the organizers, Martha

0: Austin Pizza in Morton.
1: This weekend is the third annual Summer Solstice Pickleball Tournament taking place at the new Centennial Arena in Winkler. And one of the organizers, Martha Bergen, says it's been amazing to see the sport of pickleball grow over the last few years.
2: It is completely amazing. I'm not exactly sure. I wasn't on the board when pickleball started, and I didn't start it. But we have probably about 200, over 200 members in our association right now. And they are all from beginner to very high-level players that play and win in the provincials and play different tournaments and stuff like that.
1: Bergen says that she's thrilled that it goes from senior all the way to her 4-year-old grandson, who loves the sport and playing pickleball with her. More on PeminaValleyOnline.com. In the Border Baseball League, 4 games tonight with Carmen at Altona, Winkler hosting Morden, Cartwright's at Boulder, and Holland visits Clearwater. In the WNBA, Toronto's at Connecticut. In American Association Baseball, the Winnipeg Gold Eyes are home to Lincoln. And in Major League Baseball, the Toronto Blue Jays are in Chicago to take on the Cubs. I'm Dave Anthony.
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4: A special weather statement has been issued for much of southern Manitoba due to the possibility of funnel cloud development. Today, showers with a risk of a thunderstorm. Wind becoming northwest, 20 kilometers per hour, gusting to 40 early this afternoon with a high of 18 and a UV index of 3 or moderate. Tonight, a few showers ending early this evening, then clearing with a risk of a thunderstorm early this evening. Wind northwest, 20 kilometers per hour, gusting to 40, becoming light late this evening with a low of 8. Tomorrow, mainly sunny with a high of 21. Tomorrow night, clear with a low of 9. Sunday, sunny with a high of 23. Monday, cloudy with a high of 20. And showers on Tuesday with a high of 19 degrees. Currently, it's 15 degrees in Pilot Mound. It's 16 in Carmen, Winkler, and Morden, and 19 degrees in Altona, Gretna, and Winnipeg, with a wind northwest at 12 kilometers per hour and a relative humidity of 79%. Stay prepared with the 7-day forecast from CDK Electric Local Weather on Pembina Valley Online.
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8: A special weather statement has been issued for much of southern Manitoba due to the possibility of funnel cloud development. Today, showers with a risk of a thunderstorm. Wind becoming northwest, 20 kilometers per hour, gusting to 40 early this afternoon with a high of 18 and a UV index of 3 or moderate. Tonight, a few showers ending early this evening, then clearing with a risk of a thunderstorm early this evening. Wind northwest, 20 kilometers per hour, gusting to 40, becoming light late this evening with a low of 8. Tomorrow, mainly sunny with a high of 21. Tomorrow night, clear with a low of 9. Sunday, sunny with a high of 23. Monday, cloudy with a high of 20. And showers on Tuesday with a high of 19 degrees. Currently, it's 15 degrees in Pilot Mound. It's 16 in Carmen, Winkler, and Morden. And 19 degrees in Altona, Gretna, and Winnipeg. With a wind northwest at 12 kilometers per hour and a relative humidity of 79%. Stay prepared with the 7-day forecast from CDK Electric Local Weather on Pembina Valley Online.
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3: A special weather statement has been issued for much of southern Manitoba due to the possibility of funnel cloud development. Tonight, partly cloudy with a 60% chance of showers early this evening and a risk of a thunderstorm. Clearing this evening with a wind northwest 20 kilometers per hour gusting to 40, becoming light late this evening with a low of 8. Saturday, mainly sunny with a high of 21. Saturday night, a few clouds with a low of 8. Sunday, sunshine with a high of 22. And Monday, cloudy with a 30% chance of showers and a high of 22 degrees. Right now, it's 15 in Winkler and Morden. It's 16 in Altona and Gretna, 17 in Pilot Mound, 18 in Carmen, and 19 in Winnipeg, with a north wind at 25 kilometers per hour gusting to 36 and a relative humidity of 74%. Check current conditions like wind and humidity on the CDK Electric weather page at Pembina Valley Online.
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2: 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The Winkler and District Chamber of Commerce's Tuesday's networking luncheon offered an opportunity to put the community on

0: display for visiting business leaders. The event, held alongside the Manitoba Chamber of Commerce, brought together entrepreneurs and industry representatives from around the province. Executive Director Tanya Chateauneuf says hosting the group was a chance to highlight what makes Winkler special.
1: For the Winkler Chamber to host all of these incredible people in our community is the opportunity to showcase our successes, but really give a great example of what Winkler is all about. And we're super proud of what the different dynamics that we have here in Winkler for our businesses and our community.
0: Chateauneuf says seeing local business leaders share their stories with visitors filled her with pride and demonstrated the strengths of Winkler's business community. Garden Valley Collegiate's Auto Tech students nearly drove away with first place at the Princess Auto Full Throttle Challenge. The school's custom go-kart finished second overall, just a quarter point behind the winning entry after months of work involving about 40 students. Instructor Zane Stridham.
2: Okay, well, the day before, as we were loading it onto the truck, we broke one of the items, so I did do a quick repair right before we left.
3: Yeah.
2: But the day of, they had a whole bunch of events for the kids to partake in, and then the judges came around. They judged each go-kart.
0: The competition gave students the chance to present their work directly to judges and compare their craftsmanship with other schools. Retirement is just around the corner for Morden Police Constable Dale Hebert, but he doesn't plan on slowing down. After 17 and a half years with the Morden Police Service, Hebert is already starting his next chapter.
4: I started school bus driving. I took my license and I got my class 2, so I started doing that and going to get my air brakes. And I do enjoy the kids. Like, I am so used to and jaded maybe in my job, and I was kind of concerned about what kind of kids I'd be dealing with. But the teachers, the kids have been phenomenal. Like, when they come on the bus, they're always thanking the bus driver, and I'm not used to that. I'm used to different words being thrown at me, but I'm enjoying it. Like, I've been going field trips while I get to watch sports and all that. So
1: totally.
4: And the teachers are fantastic, and the kids are fantastic.
0: Hebert also plans to spend more time on motorcycle trips and recently received his first harmonica lesson from local musician Link Neufeld during a visit to the Eagle 93.5 studio. The full story and video can be found on Pembina Valley Online. Specialized healthcare services are becoming more available in the Pembina Valley. Linda Menzies of Menzies ProCare in Winkler and Morden says her team is working to provide more options locally, including breast cancer rehabilitation, lymphedema therapy, counseling, and podiatry. She says patients often arrive with more than one health concern, which makes collaboration between professionals important.
5: Because we have a total of 17 different practitioners now that are all in professional healthcare, and that represents a total of 12 different professions. Sometimes patients don't even know where to begin. They might have knee pain, but also are feeling ill otherwise. So they can actually have a free consultation with a social worker who knows all the modalities very well, and then just get some direction on who to see.
0: Menzies says the clinic's goal is to help patients access the right care while reducing the need to travel outside the region. One app, all your local listening. 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It's time for your Golden West Radio Money Scope. The TSX is down 112, the Dow Jones is up 72, the NASDAQ is up 496, and the Canadian dollar is down 19 100ths, trading at 70.6 cents U.S.
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7: This weekend is the third annual Summer Solstice Pickleball Tournament taking place at the new Centennial Arena in Winkler. And one of the organizers, Martha Bergen, says it's been amazing to see the sport of pickleball grow over the last few years.
8: It is completely amazing. I'm not exactly sure. I wasn't on the board when pickleball started, and I didn't start it, but we have probably about over 200 members in our association right now, and they are all from beginner to very high level players that play and win in the provincials and play different tournaments and stuff like that.
7: Bergen says that she's thrilled that it goes from senior all the way to her four-year-old grandson, who loves the sport and playing pickleball with her. More on PeminaValleyOnline.com. In the Border Baseball League, four games tonight with Carmen at Altona, Winkler hosting Morden, Cartwright's at Boulder, and Holland visits Clearwater. In the WNBA, Toronto's at Connecticut. In American Association Baseball, the Winnipeg Goldeyes are home to Lincoln. And in Major League Baseball, the Toronto Blue Jays are in Chicago.

0: go to take on the Cubs. I'm Dave Anthony.
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2: A special weather statement has been issued for much of southern Manitoba due to the possibility of funnel cloud development. Tonight, partly cloudy with a 60% chance of showers early this evening and a risk of a thunderstorm. Clearing this evening with a wind northwest 20 kilometers per hour gusting to 40, becoming light late this evening with a low of 8. Saturday, mainly sunny with a high of 21. Saturday night, a few clouds with a low of 8. Sunday, sunshine with a high of 22.

0: And Monday, cloudy with a 30% chance of showers and a high of 22 degrees. Right now, it's 15 in Winkler and Morden. It's 16 in Altona and Gretna, 17 in Pilot Mound, 18 in Carmen, and 19 in Winnipeg, with a north wind at 25 kilometers per hour gusting to 36 and a relative humidity of 74%. Check current conditions like wind and humidity on the CDK Electric weather page at Pembina Valley Online.
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0: A special weather statement has been issued for much of southern Manitoba due to the possibility of funnel cloud development. Tonight, partly cloudy with a 60% chance of showers early this evening and a risk of a thunderstorm. Clearing this evening with a wind northwest 20 kilometers per hour gusting to 40, becoming light late this evening with a low of 8. Saturday, mainly sunny with a high of 21. Saturday night, a few clouds with a low of 8. Sunday, sunshine with a high of 22. And Monday, cloudy with a 30% chance of showers and a high of 22 degrees. Sunrise, sunset, and more. Find it all on the CDK Electric weather page on Pembina Valley Online.
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9: Tonight, partly cloudy with a 60% chance of showers early this evening and a risk of a thunderstorm. Clearing this evening with a wind northwest 20 kilometers per hour gusting to 40, becoming light late this evening with a low of 8. Saturday, mainly sunny with a high of 21. Saturday night, a few clouds with a low of 8. Sunday, sunshine with a high of 22. And Monday, cloudy with a 30% chance of showers and a high of 22 degrees. 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
2: Get the news you need when you need it by downloading the Pembina Valley Online app. Happy Friday. I'm Robin Weeb, and here's what's making local news this hour. The Mordinaria Foundation Spring

0: Grant Ignite provided $56,000 to projects across the community. Funding will support new soccer equipment, improvements to the Lions Park outdoor rink, community programming, a Habitat for Humanity home build, and youth sport registration assistance. Morden Area Foundation Granting Committee Chair Yvonne Stay says many of the organizations rely on dedicated volunteers.
1: So many of the organizations have boards that have all volunteer-run boards that are putting a lot of time and effort into making sure that organization's healthy. It's exciting to support each of these organizations. There's such a big ask, but it is fun to have a night like this to celebrate.
0: The next application for Morden Area Foundation grants opens September 1st with a deadline at the end of September. See the full list of recipients at Pembina Valley Online or your Pembina Valley Online app. Business leaders from around Manitoba were in Winkler Tuesday for a networking luncheon and industry tour organized by the Manitoba Chamber of Commerce and the Winkler and District Chamber. About 30 participants visited local manufacturers and took part in discussions aimed at strengthening business ties within the province. Manitoba Chamber President and CEO Chuck Davidson says creating those connections closer to home benefits everyone.
2: Some people that are with us today have never been to Winkler before.
3: Yeah.
2: It's an hour away. That makes no sense to me.
3: Yeah.
2: And so if we can open a door to potentially help some commerce to happen within our own province, we think that's a win-win.
0: Davidson said the organization holds about four of these tours each year to help businesses discover opportunities and develop relationships across Manitoba. Music producer Dale Penner has worked with Nickelback, Loverboy, and the voice runner-up Wendy Moten, but this week came home to Plum Coulee to work with grade 7 and 8 band students at Plum Coulee School. Penner grew up there, and after his career took him across Canada and the United States, about 10 years ago, moved to Winnipeg with his wife, running Paradise Alley Productions out of his home. After reading a story on Pembina Valley Online about the success and growth of the school's band program, he reached out to teacher Harold Epp with the offer to record and produce a couple of songs performed by his students.
4: The first song we recorded, we almost kept the first take, the one that I didn't know I was recording. They ended up playing it better a couple takes later. But yeah, it was just giving them motivation and confidence. I think in this environment, it's all live off the floor, so there's not a lot of additional stuff you do. But there is a charm in that of getting everybody to play together and meld together in the sound.
0: These songs were O Canada and God Save the King. And when completed, Penner will provide the finished tracks to the school to share. Many people seeking treatment for pain or other health issues may be dealing with more than one underlying concern. Linda Menzies of Menzies ProCare says that's why her team takes a collaborative approach to patient care at its Winkler and Morden locations. Menzies says adding a kinesiologist and social worker to the roster will help them round out the team.
5: Patients' concerns are very rarely that there's just one concern they would have. You might come in with knee pain and realize that it's actually stemming because your gait is off, and so you would see a kinesiologist or a manual therapist, a massage therapist for knee pain, possibly the chiropractors, you'll have low back pain, but it might stem from your feet where all you need is some good footwear or good orthotics. And so to help that patient navigate so they don't have to actually see every practitioner, we can give them some direction.
0: Menzies says having multiple healthcare professionals working together helps patients find the right treatment path more quickly. Wraparound services are available at both Morden and Winkler locations at Menzies ProCare. 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
7: This weekend is the third annual Summer Solstice Pickleball Tournament taking place at the new Centennial Arena in Winkler. And one of the organizers, Martha Bergen, says it's been amazing to see the sport of pickleball grow over the last few years.
8: It is completely amazing. I'm not exactly sure. I wasn't on the board when pickleball started, and I didn't start it. But we have probably about 200, over 200 members in our association right now, and they are all from beginner to very high level players that play and win in the provincials and play different tournaments and stuff like that.
7: Bergen says that she's thrilled that it goes from senior all the way to her four-year-old grandson, who loves the sport and playing pickleball with her. More on PeminaValleyOnline.com. In the Border Baseball League, four games tonight with Carmen at Altona, Winkler hosting Morden, Cartwright's at Boulder, and

0: Holland visits Clearwater. In the WNBA, Toronto's at Connecticut. In American Association Baseball, the Winnipeg Goldeyes are home to Lincoln. And in Major League Baseball, the Toronto Blue Jays are in Chicago to take on the Cubs. I'm Dave Anthony.
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2: Tonight, partly cloudy with a 60% chance of showers early this evening and a risk of a thunderstorm. Clearing this evening with a wind northwest 20 kilometers per hour gusting to 40, becoming light late this evening with a low of 8. Saturday, mainly sunny with a high of 21. Saturday night, a few clouds with a low of 8. Sunday, sunshine with a high of 22. And Monday, cloudy with a 30% chance of showers and a high of 22 degrees. Sunrise, sunset, and more. Find it all on the CDK Electric weather page on Pembina Valley Online.
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2: Tonight, partly cloudy with a 60% chance of showers early this evening and a risk of a thunderstorm. Clearing this evening with a wind northwest 20 kilometers per hour gusting to 40, becoming light late this evening with a low of 8. Saturday, mainly sunny with a high of 21. Saturday night, a few clouds with a low of 8. Sunday, sunshine with a high of 22. And Monday, cloudy with a 30% chance of showers and a high of 22 degrees. Sunrise, sunset, and more. Find it all on the CDK Electric weather page on Pembina Valley Online.
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10: Tonight, partly cloudy with a 60% chance of showers early this evening and a risk of a thunderstorm. Clearing this evening with a wind northwest 20 kilometers per hour gusting to 40, becoming light late this evening with a low of 8. Saturday, mainly sunny with a high of 21. Saturday night, a few clouds with a low of 8. Sunday, sunshine with a high of 22. And Monday, cloudy with a 30% chance of showers and a high of 22 degrees. 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
1: My name is Mary Reimer. I am the principal of Carmen Collegiate. I am not only a cancer survivor, I am a cancer thriver. I didn't realize just how instrumental a role the foundation plays, and that was one of the things that I learned probably during treatment. I was in the cancer care unit. There was a young lady sitting right beside me. You could tell that she was having a rough time, a really, really rough time. To have a seat that is a little bit more comfortable than just a hard seat, to have those blankets, to have those volunteers who come and check to see if you want lunch or if they can get you a coffee or if they can get you something, anything to make you feel a little bit like you still have a normal life. So all of those little things add up pretty quickly to become something quite significant.
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2: Good evening, I'm Robin Weeb with your local news, streaming now through the Pembina Valley Online app. After 17 and a half years with the Morden Police Service, Constable Dale Hebert is preparing to retire. Hebert says he gave the service a year's notice and is now working his final week in uniform before his official retirement in September. Hebert says we can expect to see more longtime police officers as the city grows.
3: What's happened in the past is the small services was a starting point. People would come here and they didn't have these specialty units. Now we've got TAC teams, we've got K-9. Everything's evolved. It's gone bigger. The wages are more competitive. So people are actually staying. They're staying in the small communities, and the crimes are becoming as tough as a big city. So people are coming here and they're experiencing that. They don't have to go to the big city.

0: these experience what they're experiencing. So you're going to see more constables now retiring and more in peace service. People about 2 to 5 years behind me, there'll be a few more retiring. So that's kind of interesting.
1: Hebert says helping victims find closure was one of the most satisfying parts of the job. As for retirement plans, driving school bus will keep him busy, and he also plans to hone in his skills on the harmonica. Read the full story at Pembina Valley Online. It was an amazing opportunity for grade 7 and 8 band students at Plum Cooley School to work with music producer Dale Penner at Winnipeg's Paradise Alley Productions. Penner's career has included projects with Nickelback, Loverboy, Holly McNarland, and Matthew Goodband. After reading a Pembina Valley Online story about the growth of the school's band program, he reached out to teacher Harold Epp with the offer to record and produce a couple songs. In addition to preparing the students for recording day, Epp also worked on the arrangements for O Canada and God Save the King.
2: What I did is I wrote some band arrangements for both of them so that it featured all the instruments in harmony together. I was just hoping that the students would be able to master that and play it well. They marked themselves hard. I think I would give them about a 9 or a 10. It was just a really good experience.
1: Penner grew up in Plum Cooley and had high praise for the students and how they approached the recording session. Once completed, he will be providing the produced tracks to the school to share. Garden Valley Collegiate students came within a quarter point of winning the Full Throttle Challenge, finishing second among 7 Manitoba schools with their custom-built go-kart. About 40 students took part in the project over 2 semesters, with the kart nearly taking top spot. Instructor Robin Mondor shared a bit of the building process.
3: First semester students put it all together, got it into the stage where we can start on it but not do anything to it yet. So then we had a little bit of teamwork, kids talking on how we're going to make this thing look the way it was or is, and then we just went from there.
1: The competition gave students the chance to present their work directly to judges and compare their craftsmanship with other schools. Instructors Robin Mondor and Zane Stridham say their experience built plenty of pride amongst the students, and they gladly enter it again if given the chance. 10 community organizations are sharing $56,000 in spring funding from the Morden Area Foundation. Recipients include Morden Minor Soccer, Habitat for Humanity, Youth for Christ, Kidsport Manitoba, the Morden Community Handy Van, and the Pembina Valley Snow Kickers. Morden Area Foundation Granting Committee Chair Yvonne Stay says the evening celebrates more than the projects themselves.
4: But I think an evening like this makes people feel even more philanthropic or feel more generous and say, hey, I could contribute that way, or that's something I could do. I could be a volunteer in that organization. I could help build a house for Habitat, or I could sit on a committee, or I could help make decisions. So each of us play a part.
1: Stace says the event shows how community members can support local causes through donations, volunteering, and leadership. Read more at Pembina Valley Online or your Pembina Valley Online app. News, weather, and updates on your schedule. 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
6: This weekend is the 3rd annual Summer Solstice Pickleball Tournament taking place at the new Centennial Arena in Winkler. And one of the organizers, Martha Bergen, says it's been amazing to see the sport of pickleball grow over the last few years.
7: It is completely amazing. I'm not exactly sure. I wasn't on the board when pickleball started, and I didn't start it. But we have probably about 200, over 200 members in our association right now, and they are all from beginner to very high level players that play and win in the provincials and play different tournaments and stuff like that.
6: Bergen says that she's thrilled that it goes from senior all the way to her 4-year-old grandson, who loves the sport and playing pickleball with her. More on PeminaValleyOnline.com. In the Border Baseball League, 4 games tonight with Carmen at Altona, Winkler hosting Morden, Cartwright's at Boulder, and Holland visits Clearwater. In the WNBA, Toronto's at Connecticut. In American Association Baseball, the Winnipeg Goldeyes are home to Lincoln. And in Major League Baseball, the Toronto Blue Jays are in Chicago to take on the Cubs. I'm Dave Anthony.
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1: Tonight, partly cloudy with a 60% chance of showers early this evening and a risk of a thunderstorm. Clearing this evening with a wind northwest 20 kilometers per hour gusting to 40, becoming light late this evening with a low of 8. Saturday, mainly sunny with a high

0: 21. Saturday night, a few clouds with a low of 8. Sunday, sunshine with a high of 22. And Monday, cloudy with a 30% chance of showers and a high of 22 degrees. 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
2: Tonight, partly cloudy with a 60% chance of showers early this evening and a risk of a thunderstorm. Clearing this evening with a wind northwest 20 kilometers per hour gusting to 40, becoming light late this evening with a low of 8. Saturday, mainly sunny with a high of 21. Saturday night, a few clouds with a low of 8. Sunday, sunshine with a high of 22. And Monday, cloudy with a 30% chance of showers and a high of 22 degrees. Sunrise, sunset, and more. Find it all on the CDK Electric weather page on Pembina Valley Online.
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3: Tonight, partly cloudy with a 60% chance of showers early this evening and a risk of a thunderstorm. Clearing this evening with a wind northwest 20 kilometers per hour gusting to 40.

0: Tonight, partly cloudy with a 60% chance of showers early this evening and a risk of a thunderstorm. Clearing this evening with a wind northwest 20 kilometers per hour gusting to 40, becoming light late this evening with a low of 8. Saturday, mainly sunny with a high of 21. Saturday night, a few clouds with a low of 8. Sunday, sunshine with a high of 22. And Monday, cloudy with a 30% chance of showers and a high of 22 degrees. 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You're invited to take part in this event at the Bethel Heritage Park tomorrow from 1 to 4.
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